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2: Highway 400 southbound is looking good from Coldwater and Moonstone to Barrie. No issues through the city. All clear through Cookstown and Bradford, and the rest of your way to the GTA is smooth sailing. Highway 11 from Orillia to Barrie looks good. No major issues on Highway 26 from Collingwood, 27 from Elmvale, and 92 from Wasaga. If you see a problem, let us know at 1-844-ROAD-JAM. I'm Anna Petritis. More traffic in minutes on 107.5 Cool FM.
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1: Highway 400 southbound is looking good from Coldwater and Moonstone to Barrie. No issues through the city. All clear through Cookstown and Bradford, and the rest of your way to the GTA is smooth sailing. Highway 11 from Orillia to Barrie looks good. No issues on Highway 26 from Collingwood, 27 from Elmvale, and is trouble-free from 92 from Wasaga. If you see a problem, let us know at 1-844-ROAD-JAM. I'm Anna Petridis. More traffic in minutes on 107.5 Cool FM.
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1: Highway 400 southbound is looking good from Coldwater and Moonstone to Barrie. No issues through the city. All clear through Cookstown and Bradford, and the rest of your way to the GTA is smooth sailing. Highway 11 from Orillia to Barrie looks good. Trouble-free on Highway 26 from Collingwood, 27 from Elmvale, and 92 from Wasaga. For your Cottage Country traffic, I'm Anna Petritis.
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0: 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Or witnessing some nasty weather? Snap a pic, if it's safe to do so, and share it with the Barry 360 text line. 705-797-1111.
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Thought you buried me, but I'm alive and living my best life. 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

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Oh my, my, oh my, my love. I take one look at you, you're taking me out.

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0: thanks for coming back in, Bill. They want to try your voice again, this time for the new Cool FM shower radios. There's no catch. We just want our listeners to know that the newly designed free shower radios are back. This time, please just stick to the script.
1: Got it.
0: All right, take one.
1: In a world.
0: Gonna stop you there, Bill. No in a world, remember? Just shower radios.
1: Right. Okay.
0: In a... And before you even go there, no in a land either.
1: In the city of Paris.
0: Nope.
1: A rat becomes the world's best chef.
0: No. It's about free shower radios to our listeners, Bill.
1: An impossible true story.
0: Nope.
1: One man.
0: Not a man.
1: One army of men.
0: That's wrong, too.
1: An underdog hockey team proving the world wrong.
0: Why, Bill?
1: When the past is really the future.
0: What does that even mean?
1: A clash of titans.
0: Please stop.
1: A box.
0: This was a mistake.
1: But what's inside the box?
0: You're fired. Again.
1: You're fired again.
0: Get out of the booth, Bill.
1: I'm fired again.
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2: Yeah, we got three tickets to the Brand Van concert happening this Monday night at the Pacific Palisades. You can all in if you want to answer a couple of questions. 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
1: I believed I was going to be late today.
2: Yeah.
1: I slept in, like, totally. I didn't even have my alarm set.
2: That's so weird.
1: I guess I was so exhausted last night.
2: Yeah.
1: I went to bed, and I never even thought to look and make sure the alarm was set.
2: Sometimes.
1: And just,
2: yeah, you do that.
1: And I was just like, and I woke up this morning at like...
2: You're all kerfuffled?
1: Oh, well, it was like 4:10.
2: What?
1: Yeah, and I'm like, what? Oh, God.
2: I've done that where I wake up on Saturday morning because my alarm's not set, freaking out, thinking it's a weekday.
1: Oh, yeah. Yeah.
2: And I'm like,
1: wait a minute. Wait.
2: Because you're just so puffled and tired.
1: Yeah,
2: and,
1: well,
2: that just shows you had a fantastic weekend.
1: It was good. I mean, yesterday was just a long day. It wasn't a fun day,
2: it
1: Sunday.
2: It was very, very
1: a long
2: rainy.
1: Day. A lot of rain. I had to drive through it. And, yeah, it was that kind of stuff. So today I come in here looking like a sidekick from a Western movie there.
2: Amazing.
1: All I
2: Amazing.
1: Need is like if I just had a spittoon or something like that.
2: Okay. Well, the weather today is supposed to be still meh, right? We're going to clear out at some point.
1: Today's kind of a no. I had to cut the lawn when I got... That's another reason I was tired. I had to cut the lawn when I got on last night. But yeah, it looks like showers and maybe thunderstorms again popping in this afternoon.
2: Okay.
1: We got better on Tuesday. Wednesday looks like the golden day of the week.
2: Perfect.
1: There you go. Wednesday
2: nothing
1: is,
2: says Wednesday.
1: Nothing says good day to have a good day.
2: Mm-hmm.
1: Wednesday. But yeah, today's just kind of one of those meh.
2: A little unsettled, I think, for the week in general. But we have to, you know, try to reset ourselves.
1: What for?
2: Schools. All these things are starting.
1: I'm sorry, what?
2: Football is coming back.
1: Oh, now you're talking my
2: language.
1: There
2: we go. Yep. There
1: put it in perspective for me here.
2: Sorry. Football.
1: How does this matter to me?
2: Football.
1: There
2: That's
1: you go.
2: How.
1: Okay. Let's get a look at traffic details, MJ.
3: Looking pretty good out there on the 400. Off to a good start between Barrie and the GTA. Not seeing any issues for you over on Highway 11 north of Barrie. That is looking good as you make your trip up to Coldwater. Meanwhile, on 12 and 93 on to and from Midland and over on 27 to Elmvale, 90 to Angus. Everything out there looks pretty good. 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I'm MJ. 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

0: 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Still more rain coming in today.
1: Yep, we're sitting at 13, a cooler day overall. No sun, not today.
0: We've had a lot of rain.
1: Yeah, a lot of rain. I enjoyed the breeze last night when walking the dogs because there was no mosquitoes attacking me.
0: Yeah.
1: So that's something.
0: Yeah. Yeah, that is something. I did get I had a hot tub last night.
1: Oh, good for
0: after
1: you.
0: After I cut the lawn.
1: Good for you.
0: Had a hot tub. And it made me start to think.
1: About?
0: About the fact that we are about 2 weeks away from Labor Day.
1: Right.
0: And on Labor Day, we're going to be making that draw.
1: For the hot tub.
0: To see who else is going to get to enjoy a hot
1: tub. Get a hot tub.
0: Yeah.
1: Yeah. We still
0: and
1: have.
0: I thought about that as I was sitting there because it was cooler. You're right. Bit of a breeze.
1: Yep.
0: And just, you know, you can just kind of slip into that nice warm water. It's like, oh, baby. Oh, yeah.
1: So, yeah, we still have 2 weeks. We're still out and about. We're still doing all kinds of things.
0: We are.
1: You have a chance to win that hot
0: you
1: tub.
0: You do. And you got to find the Cool FM street team. And when you see us, you got to fill in one of those ballots because you don't want to miss out on that great hot tub. Stop around at Georgian Hot Tubs. They actually have the actual hot tub that you're going to win.
1: It's like right there.
0: It's right there.
1: Amazing.
0: And you can sit and you can look at it and go, I know where it's going to fit. And you can start to size it up for your yard and get it all ready.
1: Perfect.
0: A couple of weeks from now, we're going to pick it. So, yeah. So, I did enjoy that. Anyhow, today, it's raining. It's just, it's garbagey today.
1: Yeah.
0: Garbagey.
1: Great.
0: But that's all right. It's Monday. We all got to go back to work anyway. Take a bow. Rihanna now. It's Barry's 107.5 Cool FM.

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0: 107.5 Cool FM, 529. How are you? It's Dale and Charlie. All right, we got a soggy day today. There's rain coming, and it's cool. Yeah, a lot cooler than it should be for this time of year. We're only struggling up to 19. We might not even get into the 20s. It gets better as the week goes on. 13 right now. Traffic details, MJ.
1: Looks good over on the highways. On the 400, Coldwater to Barrie to the GTA. That is in good shape and not seeing any problems as you make your way down the 404 from Newmarket to Markham. On 92 to Wasaga, that's looking good. 27 to Elmvale, 89 to Alliston. So far, not finding any problems. But if you do spot an issue on the roads, let us know. 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I'm MJ. 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
2: Good morning. Here's what Barrie's talking about. Canadians have started booing the U.S. national anthem again at sporting events. Buy Canadian talk has ratcheted up again, and manufacturers, many of them, have issued statements supporting the federal government's decision to pull out of trade talks with the U.S. despite the 50% tariffs the U.S. imposed on billions of dollars worth of Canadian exports at the weekend. We expect to hear this week what Prime Minister Carney has in mind to help Canadian businesses navigate through this. He's working on a list of dollar-for-dollar tariffs to impose on September 8th. Premier Ford has called a news conference for noon today, presumably to outline his government's plan. And the world is watching to see how all of this plays out, many countries having been hit with American tariffs in the last year. New Zealand now on the list of countries looking to ban children under 16 from using social media. The Prime Minister citing the harm being done to a generation of young people. A heads up, parking rates at Orillia Soldiers Memorial Hospital will increase August 31st. First time in 13 years they've increased. Daily max will increase from $10 to $12.50. Adjustments will also be made to the 30-minute rate and fees for weekly and monthly passes. And there will be new discounted 5-day, 10-day, and 30-day passes. Singer, actor Shelley Fabre has died. Several TV shows to her credit, including Coach, One Day at a Time, and The Donna Reed Show. She co-starred in three movies with Elvis, had a hit song with Johnny Angel in 1962. Fabre was 82. Spider-Man Brand New Day spent another weekend at the top of the box office, spinning a web that held off a slew of newcomers. News happens anywhere, anytime. When you see news in the making, loop us in with a text, image, or video at 705-797-1111. Barry Baycats lost 9-5 to Brantford, but did clinch a playoff spot over the weekend. Jays bats went silent in New York in an 8-3 loss Sunday to the Yankees, left 21 runners in scoring position in their two losses in the Bronx, and set a game and a half back in the wild card race. A day off today. The Royals in for three starting tomorrow night. Canada took the title game at the Women's Olympic pre-qualifying tournament with an 83-53 win over Mexico. Toronto Tempo fell 88-78 to Las Vegas in WNBA action. Lions beat the Rough Riders 30-16 in the CFL. And training camp opens today for the Barrie Colts. More showers on the way. The forecast in 30.
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2: Expecting showers today, chance of late day thunder, high 19, showers ending this evening, stays cloudy, low to 14, some sun tomorrow, chance of showers early on, and a high around 22. 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

0: 107.5 Cool FM. Cameron Whitcomb, Kingdom of Fear, 539. How are you? It's Dale and Charlie. Going to be a soggy start to the week with rain rolling in. Thunderstorms not out of the question. Like we need more rain.
1: Oh,
0: yesterday was the weekend.
1: Yesterday, in the morning, I managed to get the dogs out, and then it rained. And then I managed to get the dogs out in the evening again, all while worrying about today, right? Because on Sundays, you worry about Mondays constantly, don't you?
0: No.
1: Yeah, most people do. Most people are like, oh, today's Sunday. That means tomorrow's Monday. And, oh, now I got to do another start of the work week. And then the irony is, like, now that today's Monday, it's like, now I'm just wishing it was Friday.
0: Hey, that's my routine.
1: That's like,
0: see,
1: that's,
0: normally, you know,
1: I think that's literally what adulting is.
0: But,
1: right?
0: Is that what it's called?
1: Yeah. Like, adulting is on Sunday worrying about Monday, and then on Monday wanting it to be Friday.
0: Really?
1: Yeah. And then maybe Tuesday wishing you did something better on Saturday.
0: No. Monday starts off for me. Well, we've discussed this before. You start off on more of a high on Monday.
1: I know.
0: And I'm like,
1: So, like,
0: and then we cross paths around Wednesday.
1: Maybe, yeah. For me now, like, life is starting to change again because the school season is coming up quickly. The reason for that is that I got one kid starting football tryouts today.
0: Mm.
1: So there's 2 weeks of preschool school football tryouts, which messes up my, you know, walking the dogs and going to the gym schedule. So now I have to turn into a mom again.
0: Now, has he played football before?
1: No.

0: Can you make my lunch, please? I got to work tomorrow. So he forgot, obviously, because he was up all night, that he has to work probably this morning at 9:30.
1: Well, I guess you're getting up at 8 o'clock and you're making yourself a peanut butter and banana sandwich. Have at her, kid.
0: I did it. I made it this morning. No, that's what, you know, that's
1: he's 18.
0: What,
1: come on.
0: I got it.
1: He's
0: 18.
1: Come on,
0: he's
1: Mom.
0: You know what else I'm going to do?
1: Mm.
0: On Sunday, when I drop him off at the dorm, I'm probably going to decorate the dorm, even though I should just drop him off with all his crap and say, have at her.
1: You know what?
0: Because I am that mom.
1: No 18-year-old boy going to university for the first time loves anything more than his mom decorating the door of his dorm room. Oh, my God.
0: No, not just the door, the walls and everything.
1: What guy that's 18 going to face a whole new environment doesn't love that?
0: I bought him a big stuffed pillow hand with the middle finger sticking up. I mean, that is a cool decoration.
1: If you decorate his dorm room, oh man, that's, I don't know, man.
0: Yeah, he might tell me to go away, and that's fine, and then I will, and I'll go cry in the car like a normal parent.
1: Now that's how it should be.
0: Whatever.
1: Kid's never leaving home till he's 35.
0: No, he's leaving on Sunday.
1: He's coming back.
0: He's leaving on Sunday.
1: Why not? Mom's going to decorate my room when I come home.
0: Shut up.
1: How's the traffic looking, MJ?
2: Pretty quiet to start off the trip from Coldwater to Barrie to the GTA, the 400. You're in a good shape so far. Meanwhile, over on Highway 11, no problems between Orillia and Barrie. On at 12 at 93, to and from Midland, 26 from Stayner, 90 from Angus. You're off to a good trip there. If you spot a problem on the roads, let us know. 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I'm MJ. 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
1: It's 5:45, Dale and Charlie had a soggy start to the week, and kind of cool, too. Only getting up to about 19. 727-1075, always get us here at the Cool Studios. Traffic tips, anything like that, yeah, keep us in mind. 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
9: Good morning, how you guys doing?
1: All right, you?
9: Good, good, good, just heading to work.
1: Okay, what else is going on?
9: Well, I just mentioned a comment on the Monday morning blues or whatever that you guys are talking about.
1: Mm-hmm.
9: I welcome Mondays.
1: Do you?
0: Okay.
1: Why is that?
9: Because they go by really fast.
0: Right. I do find that, too. Mondays, I find, are very fast days.
1: Mm.
9: Yeah.
0: Mm. I find Tuesday kind of slows down a little.

0: So I welcome it. It's just...
1: So Monday is basically the quickie of the week.
0: Yes.
2: It's the quickie.
1: Okay. All right. Good to go. Everybody have a quickie.
2: Tuesday, Wednesday, you got more time to cuddle.

0: Missouri's Best Mix, 107.5 Cool FM. Taylor Swift and I Knew It, I Knew You. It's 10 to 6, Dale and Charlie. It is going to be a soggy start to the day.
1: Yeah.
0: Lots of rain coming in. Again.
1: A little unsettled, I think, this week in nature. Like some
0: pretty
1: rain
0: much
1: here
0: on and
1: there.
0: Off. Yeah. Yep. Wednesday looks like our one nice day this week. Cool, too, by the way, when you head out the door this morning. Jacket is necessary. Dan's in the Barry 360 newsroom. He's following things that are going on for us. What you working on for 6, Dan?
2: What's next in the trade standoff between Canada and the U.S.? We'll take a look at the possibilities. Top of the hour.
1: If you didn't know by now, Meta being sued for like $1.4 trillion, right?
0: Yeah, for hooking kids in with their algorithms and stuff.
1: All that stuff, right.
0: Yeah.
1: So, if whoever, it's like 29 states or something are like they're suing as a collective.
0: Class action almost.
1: Right,
0: yeah.
1: Okay, so if they were to win and Meta was to lose.
0: Yeah.
1: The changes that would come to social media include the death of the infinite scroll and autoplay.
0: Okay.
1: So
0: when you're scrolling, a video won't just start playing right away.
1: Exactly.
0: Okay.
1: Because these features are intended to
0: hook you in.
1: Right. Put you down a rabbit hole and
0: for sure.
1: Blah, blah, blah.
0: Oh, yeah.
1: This one I really like, which is the end of the like button.
0: The end of the like button.
1: So there is a feature. You can go into the back end of your social media, whatever, and you can disarm it or whatever you want to call it, so that people or you can't see how many likes or otherwise you get. But this would just take it out of the equation.
0: It should, because the kids all crave the likes.
1: Yeah.
0: So they're not going to disable it.
1: Listen, I'll be honest. I mean, I'll come up with like what I think is a brilliant idea for me and you, and we'll do like a video and I'm like, oh, this is going to kill. And it doesn't. And then you're like, oh, man.
0: And then I put up a stupid little picture of me sitting out having a glass of wine on the front porch, and it's like, oh, like.
1: It's just, right. And so I think it does, it messes with your head, right?
0: Yeah.
1: No more algorithmic manipulation. This could mean a return to the old, like, chronological way it used to be.
0: Whatever was there was there. I just want to see what my friends are posting.
1: Yes, as opposed to, oh, you liked this, so let's find another person.
0: For a little while looking at that Sydney Sweeney picture, and suddenly we're going to fill your feed with Sydney Sweeney stuff.
1: Yes. The curbing of frequent notifications, that would be kind of nice as well.
0: Mm.
1: So, and also the death of the Finsta.
0: I don't know
1: what that is. Essentially, it's a burner account.
0: Really? Because it sounds like some sort of a British criminal. We better go get Finsta. He'll fix it.
1: It's like it's a burner account that's away from your parents' eyeballs. So the whole idea is like,
0: oh, well, okay. Hey, Mom and Dad, look, I've gave you the password to my regular Facebook account and my regular Instagram account, but really I'm over here on Finsta.
1: Yeah, basically. So most parents seem to be okay with the idea of social media being completely banned for anybody under the age of 16.
0: Sure. It's all right. They want to raise the drinking age to 25, too.
1: Do they?
0: Sure. And driving 30.
1: Oh, so, you know, why not?
0: The older the people, the more you can bring up the age on everything.
1: Yeah, that's like, right.
0: I get it.
1: Okay.
0: By the way, you're not going to vote if you're under 40.
1: That's fine. I don't even know who I'm voting for anyway.
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0: Wham there on a Monday morning. How are you? It's Dale and Charlie. Get the rain gear. Yeah. I know you're thinking, God, aren't the clouds rained out after that weekend? No, they're not. It's going to be a chilly day today as well. It's only 13 right now. We got showers and maybe some thunderstorms showing up this afternoon. What's going on with traffic, MJ?
1: Traveling down the major routes from Barrie to the Holland Marsh to the GTA. It continues to be a pretty easy run. Well, no problems over on Highway 11 from Orillia to Barrie. Meanwhile, over on 26 from Stainer and on 90 from Angus, 89 on the way to Alliston. That is looking good. If there's any issues on the roads, let us know about it. Text us 705-727-1075. I'm MJ. More traffic in minutes on 107.5 Cool FM.
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2: Good morning. Here's what Barrie's talking about. Canada's trade fight with the U.S. shaping up as more than just an economic battle. It's a test of how far a middle-sized country can push back against pressure from a much larger neighbor. Prime Minister Carney betting that standing firm on trade and sovereignty is worth the economic risk. The outcome could influence how other U.S. allies respond to Washington in future disputes. We'll find out this week how Carney plans to help Canadian businesses through this period and may hear more about the dollar-for-dollar tariffs Ottawa plans to impose on the U.S. The new American levies are expected to affect about 5% of Canada's annual exports to the U.S., roughly $20 billion in goods ranging from hockey sticks to agricultural products. Premier Ford has called a news conference for noon today with his ministers of finance and trade, presumably to outline his government's plan moving forward. New Zealand's Prime Minister now pushing a law that would ban kids under 16 from using social media, saying online platforms are harming young people's mental health, sleep, education, and family life. The proposal would require companies like Facebook, Instagram, TikTok, and Snapchat to verify users' ages with fines of up to 10% of global revenue for failing to comply. One more thing, appears a gremlin or two got into the back end of our website, Barrie360.com, at the weekend, leaving us unable to post news stories or update the storm warning page. We have our best man working on it. Until then, stick with us here or on X and Blue Sky for updates. See it, shoot it, share your news on the Barrie 360 text line 705-797-1111. Barrie Baycats dropped a 9-5 decision to Brantford Sunday, but did manage to lock up a playoff spot over the weekend. Jays bats went quiet in the Bronx Sunday, falling 8-3 to the Yankees, stranded 21 runners in scoring position across their two losses in New York, and now sit a game and a half out of a wild card spot. Off day today before opening a 3-game set against Kansas City tomorrow night. On the hardwood, Canada captured the Women's Olympic pre-qualifying tournament championship with an 83-53 win over Mexico. In WNBA action, Toronto Tempo lost 88-78 to Las Vegas. BC Lions knocked off the Saskatchewan Roughriders 30-16 in the CFL, and training camp opens today for the Barrie Colts as the countdown to a new OHL season gets underway. Today's one-word weather, hydrating, the forecast in 30.
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2: weather. Expecting showers today, chance of late day thunder, high 19, showers ending this evening, it'll stay cloudy, low to 14, some sun tomorrow, chance of showers early on and a high around 22, it is 13 in Barrie. For updates all day long, follow us on Blue Sky and X at Barrie 360 and online at Barrie360.com.
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0: 107.5 Cool FM, Elijah Woods, Jamie Fine at 610, Dale and Charlie, Monday morning. Got your umbrella ready?
1: Yeah, it's going to be unsettled today, Maureen, in the forecast.
0: Alrighty. And cooler, too, by the way. When you head out the door this morning, you are definitely going to need the jacket. It is Monday, and what would Monday morning be without one of Charlie's fun facts to think about?
1: 36% of people claim they have never pretended to be sick to get out of school and or work.
0: You're kidding. Oh, come on. A third of people say they've never faked it. Are you kidding? Man, when I was sitting at home, when I was growing up, that was, you know, I'm not going to lie. I think the statute of limitations has run out. Yes, I'm sorry, but I was lying. I was not sick when I was in grade 7. I just wanted to stay home and watch The Price is Right so I could see Diane Parkinson.
1: Yeah.
0: There.
1: Ooh.
0: I've said it. I feel much better getting it off my chest.
1: You know, Flintstones came on after at 12:30. It was amazing.
0: But you could have saw that at lunch.
1: Yeah. Well, still, doesn't matter. Okay, so a poll had said, have you ever pretended, right? And like over half said, yeah, of course.
0: But, hell yeah.
1: But there is that third that say, no, I've never.
0: I don't believe it. I mean, don't get me wrong. It's been a while since I've faked being sick. Because everybody kind of goes, you're never sick, Dale.
1: Well, that's it. I would say I have never faked a sick day here at work.
0: No.
1: No. Because my work, like, this is fun for me. So why would I fake it?
0: And honestly, that means you'd have to stay at home with the family.
1: I was going
0: to
1: say, especially when they're young, I would rather be here for the most part.
0: She's literally dragged herself in. I remember her coming in and I said, you sure it's not the vid? She's like, no, I'm fine. Until I got the phone call the next day.
1: Yeah, it totally was. Totally was. But that's dedication.
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0: Oh, no, it's not COVID, Dale. No. It's just a little tickle in my throat.
1: Mm-hmm.
0: Fine. Next day.
1: I don't have a fever. I'm not shivering. Fine. Don't worry.
0: Let's check traffic details. What are we looking at, MJ?
3: No major delay spotted for you as you make the trip down the roads from Barrie to the Holland Marsh to the GTA. It's looking good. While north of Barrie, no problems on the 400 heading up to Coldwater. Highway 11 in good shape as well between Orillia and Barrie. And on 90 to Angus and on 27 to Elmvale. That looks good. I'm MJ. More traffic in minutes on 107.5 Cool FM.
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0: 107.5 Cool FM, and there's Alec Warren and Fever Dream. How are you? It's Dale and Charlie.
1: Hi.
0: Hi.
1: It's going to be a rainy day, a little unsettling.
0: Yeah, it is going to be a rainy day.
1: A little cooler this morning as well.
0: Yeah.
1: So did you know? Did you know that buying more coffee than you can brew in 1 month is a no-no in the coffee world? So there's like four, apparently, coffee mistakes that we're making.
0: Well, coffee will go stale.
1: Yeah, I didn't know that. Okay, yeah. So, I mean, that huge Costco thing, like they sell like 85 K-cups, you know, or whatever.
0: Oh, yeah.
1: You can get boxes and boxes, and I usually buy them because I think like we go through a lot of coffee. So if you can't, though, it is better to buy.
0: No, I go to the grocery store and I buy the smaller packs because then you get them sealed. So you open it up and it's like, yeah, you open it up and then there's 20, 25 in there or something.
1: Right.
0: As opposed to opening it up and there's 2,500.
1: Now, yeah.
0: So,
1: using water straight from the tap. No, no, no, no. Brewing with filtered water instead of tap water will make your coffee taste better.
0: So we'll put it in Bailey's, but that's beside the point. Carry on.
1: Washing your coffee maker too often. So if you've got just a dripper or whatever, they say that you shouldn't. It doesn't.
0: Really?
1: It doesn't need an intense scrub. Apparently.
0: Really? Yeah. Oh, you want to season your coffee pan.
1: Because even small amounts of residue from soap can leave this bad taste behind.
0: Oh.
1: So.
0: Yeah, but sometimes when you get those coffee pots and you look at it and it's got that ring around the top.
1: I have that.
0: It looks like the same kind of ring you see around the inside of a toilet bowl. And it's like, is that really, should that be there?
1: You know? Are you kidding?
0: No, what? No. Now I put that in your head.
1: So now, whenever I see a coffee pot with a ring, I'm going to think of the toilet. That's fantastic. Thank you very much.
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0: 107.5 Cool FM and the Hip and 38 years old. It's the big re-roll of the final Hip concert ran on the weekend. I don't know if you caught it. 10 years. It's been 10 years, huh? 6:29. Dale and Charlie, welcome to Monday. Got your rain gear ready? Got your umbrella? I hope so. Yeah, you could need it. Yeah, maybe a little. Maybe even thunderstorms later on this afternoon and cool to boot. That's not a nice day. That's all right. We got to work. It's Monday. Let's get a look at traffic details, MJ.
1: Continues to be a pretty easy drive on the 400. Barrie to the GTA. That is all looking good. While the 404 between the New Market down to Markham, that's in good shape as well. Over on at 12 and 93 to and from Midland and on at 92 to Wasaga, 89 to Alliston, not finding any major holdups. If you do spot a problem on the roads, though, let us know. 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I'm MJ. 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
2: Good morning. Here's what Barrie's talking about. Trade tensions between Canada and the U.S. have cranked up the volume again. Canadians have resumed booing the American national anthem at sporting events. Buy Canadian talk is gaining steam once more. Manufacturers are backing Ottawa's decision to walk away from trade talks with Washington. We're expected to hear this week what Prime Minister Carney plans to do to help Canadians weather the storm. He's also working on a package of dollar-for-dollar retaliatory tariffs set to take effect September 8th. Premier Ford has called a new news conference where he's expected to outline the province's response. And it's not just Canada paying attention. Countries around the world are watching closely after facing U.S. tariffs of their own over the past year. New Zealand could be the next country to crack down on social media use by young people. The government considering a ban that would keep kids under 16 off social media platforms, with the Prime Minister pointing to the growing harm being done to young people online. A heads up for hospital visitors in Orillia. Parking rates at Orillia Soldiers Memorial Hospital are going up August 31st, the first increase in 13 years. The daily maximum will rise from 10 to 12.50. Changes are also coming to the 30-minute rate, as well as weekly and monthly passes. New discounted 5-day, 10-day, and 30-day passes will also be introduced. And another heads up, we're having some issues with our website, Barrie360.com. Unable to get into it to add or update stories, and please ignore that rainfall advisory that's scrolling along the bottom. It is passed. We have the tech guys working on it. Your Eyes on the Street could be our next headline. Text your tip to 705-797-1111. Barrie Baycats lost 9-5 to Brantford, but did clinch a playoff spot over the weekend. Jays bats went silent in New York in an 8-3 loss Sunday to the Yankees. They left 21 runners in scoring position and their two losses in the Bronx and sit a game and a half back in the wild card race. They have a day off today. The Royals in for three starting tomorrow night. Canada took the title game at the Women's Olympic pre-qualifying tournament with an 83-53 win over Mexico. Toronto Tempo fell 88-78 to Las Vegas in WNBA action. Lions beat the Rough Riders 30-16 in the CFL, and training camp opens today for the Barrie Colts. More showers on the way. The forecast in 30.
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2: Expecting showers today, chance of late day thunder, high 19, showers ending this evening, it'll stay cloudy, low 14, some sun tomorrow, chance of showers early on, and a high around 22. 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

0: 107.5 Cool FM, and there's Tate McRae. She's All I Want to Be. 6:40. How are you? It's Dale and Charlie. It is going to be a kind of a day.
1: Yeah, we
0: Monday.
1: Are a little unsettled for
0: we
1: this
0: are a
1: week.
0: Little unsettled. Yes, we
1: That's
0: are
1: it. A little unsettled. We're a little kerfuffled.
0: Yes, we are
1: in the weather department for the week, and temperatures not so warm today. So
0: no,
1: just expect it to be kind of a gray day overall.
0: Yeah. So you know that whole trade thing has got everybody talking. That's all everybody's talking about this week.
1: Well, a lot of us, too, are confused. And, I mean, I think I know that whatever happened is not good.
0: It's not good.
1: It's not good. And we're supposed to, are we not supposed to hear on Tuesday, or somebody's supposed to tell us exactly what the dollar-for-dollar thing is?
0: You know what? They're not going to do that until after Labor Day.
1: Maybe there's going to be, maybe this is a lot of people are speculating, maybe this is like we're playing our card. Like, okay, you want to do this, we'll do that. Mm-hmm. To see if the U.S. will back down a little bit. But this is just stupid. Can we stop it?
0: I don't know if we can stop it.
1: This is just insane.
0: I don't know if we can stop it.
1: Do you remember when things were we were friendly?
0: We were friends.
1: Everybody liked us and we liked them and everybody got along.
0: Yeah.
1: It's like a grade 7 gym class. now it's like
0: grade 7 gym class.
1: Now it's like dodgeball between the two grade 7 gym classes. Right? Because there was always more than one class.
0: Mm-hmm.
1: So you got this grade 7 class, you got this grade 7 class, and then they go up against each other, and now it's dodgeball.
0: Mm-hmm. Mm-hmm.
1: And you want to get that guy.
0: I think we should try singing something about this right now.
1: Like right this second?
0: You want me to try it?
1: Okay.

0: thanks to the goofy guy who lives next door. I can't remember if I cried when I heard they'd failed, even though we'd tried.
1: Aw.
0: But here we are, our trust's been fried.
1: Mm.
0: It's like our friendship died.
2: Sad, dude.

0: just who's to blame? He has no conscience and no shame. He'll burn the economy down and let average workers drown.
1: Thanks so much.
0: So we'll buy Canadian thanks to Don, and to help the cause, maybe skip Amazon. Mm.

0: It's tough, though. It's a tough situation. So I don't know what we're going to do there. It's a mess right now.
1: Yeah, and I don't think a lot of us know the extent of how messy it is.
0: That's the whole thing, right?
1: Yeah.
0: So we're just going to have to wait and see what's going on. In the meantime, you'll need your rain gear today. Thank God we bought that before the price went up.
1: Oh, yeah.
0: How are the roads looking, MJ?
2: All good so far on the major routes between Barrie and the GTA. The 400 continues to run smoothly for you, while no problems north of Barrie on Highway 11 up to Orillia on a 27 to Elm Vale. Not seeing any delays. 26 to Stainer and 90 to Angus. Looks good, too. 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
1: Yeah,
0: rain's going to be here, showers, maybe even a thunderstorm pops up later on, and cooler today as well. What do you got for 7 o'clock, Dan?
2: What's next in the trade standoff between Canada and the U.S.? We'll take a look at the possibilities, top of the hour.
0: All righty. Coming up after 7 o'clock, by the way, we're going to be looking for the whole family to play along at the Cool FM Generation Gap as we get closer and closer to the school year. Prize this week, by the way, for the Generation Gap is going to be something that parents will like to get their hands on.
1: Yeah.
0: With back to school in mind.
1: Yeah.
0: Uh-huh. That's coming up after 7 o'clock. About 7:10, we'll do that. We'll find out what's trending next.
1: The Demon Hunters are being sued by the Demon Hunters.
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0: All right, Charlie, what's going on?
1: Christian metal band Demon Hunter is suing Netflix over its animated hit K-pop Demon Hunters, alleging the trademark infringement and causing the streamer of the unfair competition. Basically, what the guys are saying is, dude, everyone's confused. Everybody's confused. And they are actually alluding to proof that says that, you know, a family, for example, thought because K-pop Demon Hunters Netflix has announced a tour, and people know that, that a family paid tickets, but they paid for the Christian rock band Demon Hunter.
0: Demon Hunters.
1: Thinking it was the other one. So they're basically saying the namesake is causing a lot of confusion. Even going so far as news outlets looking for interviews for K-pop Demon Hunters, but end up calling the rock band
0: the Christian rock band Demon Hunters.
1: Right. So now there's this lawsuit basically saying, look, this is our name. We had it first. We were fine when it was just a TV thing, but now you're being a tour, and now that's causing issues for us. So we'll have to see how this kind of plays out, because this Christian rock band is going on tour in October, and they don't want all these moms with six-year-olds showing up at this like Christian rock heavy metal
0: band.
1: Who's
0: ready to rock for the Lord? Are we at the right show?
1: What? Okay. What's going on? I'm all confused.
0: All right.
1: Hey, Megan, the Duchess of Sussex, is talking about returning to acting.
0: Oh.
1: So there's a show.
0: Somebody's got to pay the bills now.
1: Yeah, right? So we know that they just are moving to the UK. Guy Ritchie's The Gentleman, which actually shoots in the UK.
0: Yeah.
1: There's talks that maybe she's been offered a role. Like, nothing has been substantially, you know, like confirmed yet, nor has a third season. But this could be the case. At least, you know, she can work as an actress.
0: So they're not going to reboot Suits?
1: I would like them to reboot. That was a good show. Suits UK. Yeah. Why not?
0: Suits UK.
1: That's what's trending on Cool.
0: All right. Here is the actual
1: yeah
0: K-pop Demon Hunters.
1: Hunters.

0: 107.5 Cool FM at 6:59 with Dale and Charlie. Alrighty. So she's going to be a rainy one again today. Yeah. Maybe some thunderstorms rumbling this afternoon. Got the jacket with the hood on it, all that kind of stuff. Alright, you're set. Cooler, mind you, today. Yeah, you're gonna really feel it when you step out the door this morning. It's pretty brisk. And it only warms up to like 19. We might not even crack 20 today. We've got the generation gap coming up shortly. So make sure we got the whole family ready to play along. Alright, kids and everything. Should be getting them up now anyway to make sure they're starting to get back into that school mode. Let's take a look at traffic details with MJ.
1: No holdups right now heading down the major routes on the 400. Barrie to the GTA, that continues to be in nice shape. And over to the 404, no problems from Newmarket down to the Markham area on 89 to Alliston. So far, no major setbacks. And 26 to Stayner, 92 on the way to Wasaga. You're looking at a good trip there. 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I'm MJ. More traffic in minutes on 107.5 Cool FM.
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2: Good morning. Here's what Barrie's talking about. Start to really see where the fallout from the broken down trade talks goes as we get a new week started. Early reaction had Canadians booing the American national anthem at sporting events at the weekend, and a resurgence in Buy Canadian talk. There is going to be pain in the pocketbook, but manufacturers, for the most part, are backing the government on this. Anxious to hear what the Prime Minister has planned in terms of helping businesses and Canadians in general get through this. Premier Ford expected to outline his government's plans at a noon news conference in Hamilton. New Zealand joining a growing number of countries looking to ban kids under 16 from using social media, pointing to harmful content, addictive technology, and pressures they're not equipped to deal with. There would be no penalties for parents or children, but tech firms could be fined up to 10% of their global revenue for failing to meet obligations. Parking rates at Orillia Soldiers Memorial Hospital will increase August 31st for the first time in 13 years. Daily max will increase from $10 to $12.50. Adjustments will also be made to the 30-minute rate and fees for weekly and monthly passes, and there will be new discounted 5-day, 10-day, and 30-day passes. Singer, actor Shelley Fabre has died. Several TV shows to her credit, including Coach, One Day at a Time, and The Donna Reed Show, co-starred in three movies with Elvis, and had a hit song with Johnny Angel in 1962. Fabre was 82. Spider-Man Brand New Day spent another weekend at the top of the box office, spinning a web that held off a slew of newcomers. Big moment, local buzz, we want to hear about it. Text us at 705-797-1111. Barrie Baycats dropped a 9-5 decision to Brantford Sunday, but did manage to lock up a playoff spot over the weekend. Jays bats went quiet in the Bronx Sunday, falling 8-3 to the Yankees, stranded 21 runners in scoring position across their two losses in New York, and now sit a game and a half out of a wild card spot. Off day today before opening a three-game set against Kansas City tomorrow night. All of their games the rest of the way are against sub-500 teams. On the hardwood, Canada captured the Women's Olympic pre-qualifying tournament championship with an 83-53 win over Mexico. In WNBA action, the Toronto Tempo lost 88-78 to Las Vegas. BC Lions knocked off the Saskatchewan Roughriders 30-16 in the CFL. And training camp opens today for the Barrie Colts as the countdown to a new OHL season gets underway. Today's one-word weather, hydrating. The forecast in 30.
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2: Expecting showers today, chance of late day thunder, high 19, showers ending this evening, stays cloudy, low to 14, some sun tomorrow, chance of showers early on, and a high around 22. 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

0: 107.5 Cool FM at the weekend and Blinding Lights at 7:10. How are you? It's Dale and Charlie.
1: Going to be unsettled today. Cloudy, gray day, and like 19 is all we get.
0: Yeah, and the rain's probably going to be maybe even thunderstorms this afternoon. We'll see. Okay, it's time for the Cool FM Generation Gap. Now, look at it this way. Man, we are just, how many, 2 weeks away?
1: Yeah, 2 weeks tomorrow.
0: 2 weeks tomorrow. And it all starts back up again, so you got the kids getting up. Kids, you up? You ready to play along and win some prizes? I hope so. 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Now, the prize today, we got a Flagstore prize pack, as we do, with two locations for the Flagstore, South End and also in Thornton. And you know what else we've got, too? Because it is getting back to school time, the prize that you were going to like is going to help parents with the back to school thing. Lens Mills, we got a great big gift card to go there. They get everything over there. You get your clothing, you get your crafts, you got everything that goes along
1: like
0: with
1: pencils,
0: school.
1: Back to school, all that kind of stuff you need.
0: It's all there.
1: Perfect.
0: So what you want to do is you want to call us up, but you got to be able to answer this simple question. Why, it was this day a ways back, I think about, it's got to be almost 30 years ago now. This show gave us the likes of Jackie and Kelso. Remember this show?

0: is that from? Is that the theme from Family Ties? Is that the theme from that 70s show? Or is that Third Rock from the Sun? 727-1075. Ashton Kutcher, when he was still funny, you know, before Two and a Half Men. What was that TV show? All right, gave us the likes of Jackie and Kelso and Red, of course, the dad. What was it, though? Was that Family Ties, that 70s show, or Third Rock from the Sun? 727-1075 for the Generation Gap. Give us a call. All right. Let's get a look at traffic now while you're doing that. MJ, what's happening?
1: Looking pretty good right now on the 400. Barry to the GTA is running well, but it is going to start to slow down a bit as you approach the 401, making your way in at Toronto, while the 404 between Newmarket down to the Markham area, that's in good shape. 26 to Stainer and Collingwood, on at 90 to Angus, 89 to Alliston. 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
0: And just a reminder, make sure you got one of the kids ready to play the game, because that's why it's the Generation Gap. 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
0: All righty, here we go. And with the Generation Gap, where we, of course, always like to talk to the whole family. What show had all those fun characters on it years ago? Hard to believe that show started like almost 30 years ago.
1: I'm feeling exceptionally old.
0: Oh, my. Okay. 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
11: Hello, good morning.
0: Morning. You got a little one to play the game?
11: Yes, we do.
0: Who's that?
12: Isaiah.
0: All right. Hey, do you know the answer to that? What TV show was that? Was that that 70s show? Was that Family Ties, or was that Third Rock from the Sun?
12: 70s show.
0: That 70s show is what we were looking for, and you have got that Flag Store prize pack, and you're going to Les Mills to get all the stuff you need for back to school. Good job. Thanks for playing.
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1: Yeah.
0: Ed Sheeran, and Azizam. He didn't have to worry about the weather like BTS did.
1: No, he got lucky in the weather department, although he did kind of allude that maybe he was going to, like, take a break or something from music.
0: Yeah, he was getting all personal.
1: He was getting all weird. Yeah. But he did make reference to the Instagram feed that went viral, which was the people that had the condominiums.
0: Oh, and then they could see down.
1: One guy videoed, and I mean, it was spectacular. And, yeah. And Ed Sheeran saw it, and he actually made reference. Like, yeah. I so want that condo.
0: Yeah.
1: Because what a view.
0: Yeah.
1: Like, what a view.
0: I know. As opposed to the view for the folks that went to the Saturday BTS show.
1: Oh, yeah. And even yesterday, like, BTS, I think yesterday wasn't so bad.
0: By the way, BTS stands for Big Thunderstorm.
1: Yes, it does in this case, for sure. Yeah, I mean, but you know what? Everybody had ponchos. They didn't care.
0: Oh, no. Are you kidding? Those fans, they're not going to care. They've waited for this.
1: I think, when you want to see somebody and you paid all that money and you're super excited, like, you're going. You are going.
0: It's 7:23. I think we're going to see a little bit more rain today. If you're going to something you're excited to, I'd put on the rain gear.
1: Mm-hmm.
0: Get
1: your rain coat.
0: Yeah, exactly. And it's cool, too.
1: Mm-hmm.
0: We'll check the news with Dan coming up. Hey, coming up on Thursday, by the way, one more chance to qualify in person for Cool FM's Pick Your Prize contest.
1: Yeah, one more chance. So I am going to be at Irvine Floor and Home. And Veterans is the location.
0: So it's the Veterans location, which is down Veterans and Clapperton.
1: Yeah, it's across from Zenitech, basically.
0: Yes.
1: It's a great spot there.
0: It's right by the St. Louis Bar.
1: Mm-hmm.
0: There and there, yeah.
1: And it'll be 5 to 8 in the evening, so that gives you a chance, especially on your way home from work.
0: Stop by on the way home from work.
1: Yes, exactly. And fill out a ballot for your chance to win that exclusive one last opportunity. And also help me pick my bathroom floors, because I legit have to pick bathroom floors.
0: So there you go. You can give Charlie a little advice.
1: Yes.
0: And win your way into that great party 100%. That we're going to be having at Liar's Kitchen and Social on September the 11th, where you could be picking your prize. But man, if you're not in yet, now you got to go see Charlie on Thursday.
1: Aw, bummer.
0: Come on. It's an added bonus. And you get to help her pick flooring, too.
1: Yes, you're welcome.

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0: 107.5 Cool FM at 729. How are you? It's Dale and Charlie. Well, you're going to the work week, so might as well get back to the office since today's not going to be a fun outdoor kind of day. Looks like we got rain. Maybe a thunderstorm shows up this afternoon. I'll tell you what shows up in 10 minutes. Your chance to win $1,000. Cool FM's $1,000 minute goes at 7:40. Can you do it? 10 questions, 60 seconds. Oh, man, we came close a few times last week. Love to get a winner to start off the week. We'll do that at 7:40 this morning with Cool FM's $1,000 minute. Traffic right now, MJ.
1: Heading down the highways on the 400. We got a little bit of volume showing up as you're approaching King. It'll quickly ease away, though, and then slows again a bit as you're approaching Finch, making your way into Toronto near the 401. Southbound 404, we do have some light volume starting up between Davis and St. John's Side Road. North of Barrie, though, everything is looking good. No problems on the 400 up to Coldwater. Highway 11 from Orillia to Barrie, that's in good shape as well. Meanwhile, 92 to Wasaga, 27 from Elmvale, and 89 from Alliston. 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I'm MJ. More traffic in minutes on 107.5 Cool FM.
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2: Good morning. Here's what Barrie's talking about. Canada's trade fight with the U.S. is shaping up as more than just an economic battle. It's a test of how far a middle-sized country can push back against pressure from a much larger neighbor. Prime Minister Carney betting that standing firm on trade and sovereignty is worth the economic risk. The outcome could influence how other U.S. allies respond to Washington in future disputes. We'll find out this week how Carney plans to help Canadian businesses through this period, and may hear more about the dollar-for-dollar tariffs he plans to impose on the U.S. The new American levies are expected to affect about 5% of Canada's annual exports to the U.S., roughly $20 billion in goods ranging from hockey sticks to agricultural products. Premier Ford has called a news conference for noon today with his ministers of finance and trade, presumably to outline his government's plan moving forward. New Zealand's Prime Minister now pushing for a law that would ban kids under 16 from using social media, saying online platforms are harming young people's mental health, sleep, education, and family life. The proposal would require companies like Facebook, Instagram, TikTok, and Snapchat to verify users' ages, with fines of up to 10% of global revenue for failing to comply. Oh, and one more thing. Appears a gremlin or two got into the back end of our website, Barrie360.com, at the weekend, leaving us unable to post new stories or update the Storm Watch page. We have our best man working on it. Until then, stick with us here or on X and Blue Sky for updates. Your tip could be today's top story. Text Barrie360 at 705-797-1111. Barrie Baycats dropped a 9-5 decision to Brantford Sunday, but did manage to lock up a playoff spot over the weekend. Jays bats went quiet in the Bronx Sunday, falling 8-3 to the Yankees, stranded 21 runners in scoring position across their two losses in New York, and now sit a game and a half back of a wild card spot. Off day today before opening a 3-game set against Kansas City tomorrow night. On the hardwood, Canada captured the Women's Olympic pre-qualifying tournament championship with an 83-53 win over Mexico. In WNBA action, the Toronto Tempo lost 88-78 to Las Vegas. BC Lions knocked off the Saskatchewan Rough Riders 30-16 in the CFL, and training camp opens today for the Barrie Colts as the countdown to a new OHL season gets underway. More showers on the way, the forecast in 30.
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2: Expecting showers today, could be late day thunder, high around 19, showers ending this evening, it'll stay cloudy, low 14, some sun tomorrow, chance of showers early on, and a high around 22, it is 13 in Barrie. For updates all day long, follow us on Blue Sky and X at Barrie360 and online at Barrie360.com.
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barely awake, but they're here, and that's what matters most. 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

0: 107.5 Cool FM and Mackenzie Porter. And these days, it's 7:40. It's Dale and Charlie. All right, these days are the kind of days where you need to have a little bit of an umbrella and maybe a jacket with a hood.
1: Yeah.
0: And maybe some rain boots if the thunderstorms show up this afternoon, which they might. It's also colder.
1: It's a little chilly.
0: Mm-hmm. So when you head out the door, make sure you got the good jacket on because it's only 13. We only get to 19 later on. Mm-hmm. Today. Now it warms as the week goes on. Don't worry about it. We're not done with summer yet, but today kind of feels like it a little bit. All right, let's brighten things up now with $1,000. All right, what do you think? I don't know. I think a Monday morning winner
1: let's
0: would be
1: it.
0: Perfect. 727-1075 at the Cool FM. $1,000 Minute brought to you by the Peggy Hill team, keeping it real all the way to sold. 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If you can do it, 10 questions in 60 seconds, we got $1,000 for you right here, right here. And $100 in Lotto Max tickets.
1: Somebody won that on Saturday, though.
0: I know.
1: I think it might be me. I haven't checked
0: my
1: ticket yet.
0: We'll have to check our tickets now. I haven't checked mine either.
1: Okay.
0: But you could be a winner of $10
1: million. Yeah.
0: You know? 727-1075. And if you are caller number 7, you're going to get a chance to play Cool FM's $1,000 Minute. Traffic details, let's get them now for Aaron Waxman and Associates. MJ?
2: It's going to slow down just a touch on the 400 southbound as you're approaching King. We got some light volume from there. And then it's going to slow down again as you're approaching Finch down to the 401, making your way into Toronto. Otherwise, no major issues on the 400 north of Barrie. It's looking good up to Coldwater. Highway 11 running along well between Orillia and Barrie on 90 to Angus on 27 to Elmvale and 89 to Alliston. 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
10: Hello.
9: What are you doing today, Mitch?
10: Oh, working.
9: What do you do for a living?
10: Detail vehicles.
11: So I'll have to bring mine around, but I just don't know why.
9: Charlie's going to bring around here her 1970s full-size van. Once you get like a Pegasus down the side of it. Can you do that?
10: Oh, great.
11: And can the eyes light up too, please?
9: Great. Believe me, I wouldn't bring her car around to get detailed even. No, boy. Mitch, we got 10 questions. You've got 60 seconds. You put them all together, it's $1,000. Now, you've already won $100 in Lottomax tickets, but let's get that grand, okay?
10: Okay.
9: Here we go. Mitch Harris, Cool FM's $1,000 Minute. Your 60 seconds begins right now. What's the name of Toronto's WNBA team?
10: Pass.
9: What's the name of the art gallery located in downtown Barrie?
10: McLaren.
9: In the Marvel Universe, which fictional African country is Black Panther from?
10: Wakanda.
9: What is Canada's official summer sport?
10: Lacrosse.
9: Which Simcoe County town is nicknamed the Sunshine City?
10: Pass.
9: What is Kramer's first name on Seinfeld?
10: Pass.
9: Which French sauce is made primarily from egg yolks and clarified butter?
10: Pass.
9: What's the only continent located in all four hemispheres?
10: Europe?
9: Which artist released the albums 19, 21, 25, and 30?
10: Taylor Swift.
9: What is the largest species of penguin?
10: Pass.
11: Emperor. Yeah,
9: that's what it was. The emperor penguin is what we were looking for. Well, we passed on a few.
11: Yeah.
9: Yep. We got a couple wrong. The only continent located in all four hemispheres is actually Africa.
11: See, I didn't know that.
9: Oh, Africa, because it reaches above the equator and below the equator.
11: Right.
9: It also reaches on the western side of the timeline, which is which runs through England.
11: Okay.
9: So it's on the western side, and it's on the eastern side, which cuts it into all four hemispheres.
11: The more you know, guys, the more
9: you
11: know.
9: There you go. Just a little history for you.
10: Yep.
9: The artist that released the albums, good guess on Taylor Swift, because she is known for numbers.
11: Yes.
9: But we had Adele on that one. It was 19, 21, 25, and 30. The name of Toronto's WNBA team is the Tempo. The Toronto Tempo. A little bit of a losing streak going on right now, but that's all right. They're a new team. Simcoe County town named the Sunshine City. That's Aurelia.
10: Oh.
9: Cosmo Kramer.
11: He's like, what?

0: Really? I know. Cosmo Kramer. Cosmo is Kramer's first name. And Hollandaise sauce.
1: Oh, yeah.
0: Hollandaise sauce. And, $100 in Lotto Max tickets is all yours, though, okay?
1: Awesome. Thank
0: Let's see
1: so
0: what
1: much.
0: Happens there. Thanks for playing along this morning, Mitch, on Cool FM's $1,000 Minute. You get a chance to do it. And you'll have that try tomorrow morning at 7:40. Not luxury now on Cool FM.
2: Waiting on Friday night, let me take you out. Show downtown what it's all about. Something kinda like we used to do. Break out the hills, break out the dress. As beautiful as when we first met. I wanna

0: I'm next to you. 107.5 Cool FM, Loud Luxury. It is 10 to 8. It's Dale and Charlie. It's going to be a rainy day today.
1: Yeah, it's a little on the cooler side and unsettled, and hopefully we get some clearing later tonight and maybe a little sun tomorrow. But this week is kind of unsettled.
0: Yeah.
1: Just, it is what it is.
0: It is what it is.
1: We've had a pretty stellar summer so far, mm-hmm. I think, for the most part. Mm-hmm. Like, it was pretty good.
2: Mm-hmm.
1: Couple of, like...
0: I don't want to talk about it. It almost sounds like we're talking about it and it's past
1: I know, it's
0: tense.
1: So sad, but you know what?
0: We're giving the eulogy of summer 2026.
1: I heard the comment yesterday as I was walking the dogs around in the evening, yeah. And, like, somebody had said, like, oh, you know, now here it is. It's starting. Meaning, like, the cooler evenings.
0: I gotta be honest, when I was on my walk the other day, I saw my first, like, red leaf.
1: Oh, I've seen
0: there's
1: a lot
0: just
1: of them.
0: It's a weird red leaf. It was like, you know why some people get that little white shock in their
1: yeah.
0: hair? That's what this red leaf was like. It was almost like, I almost felt like turning to the tree going, maybe you should just go out and get some touch-up dye and make
1: yeah,
0: that green
1: just,
0: again, okay?
1: Just wait.
0: For our sake.
1: Just wait it
0: it's
1: out.
0: It's a little early.
1: Mm-hmm. 100%.
0: Dan, what are you working on in the Barry 360 newsroom for us for 8 o'clock?
3: Should start getting more answers today to the question, what next in terms of the trade war with the U.S.? That story and more, top of the hour.
0: I think at this point, Dan, you have to kind of say it. What next?
1: Yeah, what,
0: it's all
1: what now?
0: What now? 727-1075. It's how you get us here at the Cool Studios. Call and or text works as well. Hi, good morning. Cool FM. Hello.
4: I just wanted to make sure I was the guy on Saturday that got the last pair of tickets to pick your prize. I wanted to tell you guys how amazing you guys are for having such great contests. I don't think Barry knows how lucky they are to have two FM channels that give away such amazing stuff. So I just wanted to call and say thank you.
0: Hey, I appreciate that.
1: Yeah,
0: are you going to be joining us at Liars on September the 11th?
4: Yeah,
0: sweet.
4: According to Gio, I got the last pair on Saturday.
1: Amazing.
0: According to Gio, unless he's jerking my chain, I got the last pair.
4: My wife's like, call them. They're going to call it in a couple minutes. I'm like, no, we're going to a Blue Jays game that night.
0: Yeah.
4: We can't go.
1: Perfect.
4: I'm not going to get in. And then she's like, just call him. And sure enough, the first ring he picked up.
1: Amazing, amazing.
0: Right on.
4: And then, of course, she said she was right.
0: I like it. We'll see you on September the 11th at Liars, okay?
4: Thanks, buddy.
0: All right, man. That's funny.
1: Amazing.
0: Just call.
1: I told you.
0: And she was. Mm-hmm. But, even though that was the last pair to get on the air.
1: Radio, yes.
0: Charlie's going to give you one more chance at Irvine Floor and Home on Thursday.
1: Mm-hmm. In the evening, so you've got a chance after work to come by and fill out that ballot because somebody is going to win that 107th spot.
0: Uh-huh.
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0: 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It is 7:59. Dale and Charlie, who says she's got a a tale to tell us of escapades that happened on the weekend. We'll get to that shortly. The rain will be showing up later on today as well, and you might even see some thunderstorms popping up this afternoon. It's cooler, too. How are the roads doing now, MJ?
1: Getting a bit busier out there this morning on the 400 southbound. A little bit of volume between King and Rutherford, and slows again between Finch and the 401. While the southbound 404, we are dealing with delays right now between Davis Drive and St. John's Side Road, and it's going to pick up speed for a little while before slowing again between Stouffville Road and 16th Avenue. Highway 11, no major delays there for you from Barrie up to Orillia. Meanwhile, on 90 to Angus, on 12 and 93 to and from Midland, and 27 to Elmvale. That's looking good. 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I'm MJ. More traffic in minutes on 107.5 Cool FM.
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2: Good morning. Here's what Barrie's talking about. Trade tensions between Canada and the U.S. have cranked up the volume again. Canadians resumed booing the American national anthem at sporting events over the weekend. Buy Canadian talk is gaining steam, and many manufacturers are backing Ottawa's decision to walk away from trade talks with Washington. We're expecting to hear this week what Prime Minister Carney plans to do to help Canadian businesses and Canadians in general weather the storm. He's also working on a package of dollar-for-dollar retaliatory tariffs set to take effect September 8th. Premier Ford has called a news conference for noon today where he's expected to outline the province's response. And it's not just Canada paying attention. Countries around the world are watching closely after facing U.S. tariffs of their own over the past year. New Zealand could be the next country to crack down on social media use by young people. The government considering a ban that would keep kids under 16 off social media platforms, with the prime minister pointing to the growing harm being done to young people online. Heads up for hospital visitors in Orillia. Parking rates at Soldiers Memorial Hospital are going up August 31st, the first increase in 13 years. Daily maximum will rise from $10 to $12.50. Changes also coming to the 30-minute rate, as well as weekly and monthly passes. New discounted 5-day, 10-day, and 30-day passes will also be introduced. And another heads up, we're having some issues with our website, Barrie360.com. Unable to get into it to add or update stories. And please ignore that rainfall advisory that's still scrolling along the bottom. It has passed. We have the tech guys working on it. Spider-Man, Brand New Day, spun its way to another number one weekend. The superhero blockbuster held off a wave of new releases to stay on top. Got a scoop? We're listening. Send your news tip to the Barrie 360 text line 705-797-1111. Barrie Baycats lost 9-5 to Brantford, but they did clinch a playoff spot over the weekend. Jays bats went silent in New York in an 8-3 loss Sunday to the Yankees, left 21 runners in scoring position in their two losses in the Bronx, and sit a game and a half back in the wild card race to start the week. They have a day off today. The Royals are in for three starting tomorrow night. Canada took the title game at the Women's Olympic pre-qualifying tournament with an 83-53 victory over Mexico. Toronto Tempo fell 88-78 to Las Vegas in WNBA action. Lions beat the Rough Riders 30-16 in the CFL. Training camp opens today for the Barrie Colts. Today's one-word weather, hydrated. The forecast in 30.
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2: Showers today, chance of late day thunder, high 19. Showers ending this evening, stays cloudy, low around 14. Some sun tomorrow, chance of showers early on, and a high around 22. 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For updates all day long, follow us on Blue Sky and X at Barrie360 and online at Barrie360.com.
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1: 107.5 Cool FM, and there's Frank Walker and Nate Smith and Missing You. 8:11 with Dale and Charlie, 14 now. We only get up to about 19 later on today, so much cooler than it should be. You'll notice when you step out the door, and later on too, weather being damp and rainy and stuff like that. Just kind of a meh, kind of a Monday. 19's the high, and maybe even a thunderstorm or something shows up later on today, so just keep that in mind and pick your clothes accordingly today.
2: Bats, bats, bats, funky little bats. Bats are the critters of the night.
3: I had a bat in my house.
1: Oh!
3: On Friday. Friday afternoon.
1: Gross.
3: My dog was looking up at the fireplace, and he's just staring, and I'm like, what are you looking? And I see this fluffy thing.
1: Yep.
3: And I'm like, so I immediately call Leo, and he literally was like, what is that? So I'm going to show you the bat. Ready?
1: Oh.
3: What happens when there is a bat in your house? What do you do?
1: I don't know.
3: Immediately.
1: Can you open up the sliding door and shoosh it out?
3: Oh, why? So another one can come in? Forget that. Now, I was sort of sitting there going, what do we do? So now I call the other kid down. So long story short, we try to get like a box and then, you know, shimmy a flat cardboard under to see if we can trap it.
1: Yeah. So you put the box over it?
3: Yeah.
1: And then just try to shimmy
3: right.
1: Down
3: but the problem is it's on a stone fireplace setting. Right. So it's not going to work.
1: Not a smooth surface.
3: No. So Lucas and I first try this. And, that didn't go so well.
1: Did it start flying around?
3: Lucas freaked out. It started to kind of make noise and flutter in the box. So after a few minutes, we calmed it down. So then again, we were thinking of other ways. So Lucas goes and gets the pool net.
1: Okay.
3: Breaks the pool net on the way. So now that's not going to work.
1: It's like the guy running with the fire hose. And the fire hose, doink. Oh, it's too short.
3: Yeah, like just everything that could go wrong. I've got the step ladder on the fireplace. I've got another ladder going up. You know, two of us are on the fireplace. Like and literally it's something out of a show. Like if this thing started flying around, the two of us would have just, it would have been. So about 30 minutes later, finally, like mom steps in. I'm like, okay, enough.
1: Yep.
3: I'm going to pick it up. And now the kids are freaking, no, you can't pick it up. You're going to get rabies, blah, blah. I'm like, you know what? I'm willing to take my chance at this point because I'm just done.
1: Okay.
3: I lifted up a baby skunk before. Okay.
1: True.
3: Sure as anything, I can figure out how to get a bat out of the house.
1: Sure.
3: So I got a sort of a fleecy blanket, one of the dog blankets. And I scooped it, and then the older one got the bucket, and I put it in, and then I got to the backyard, and I saved the day.
1: And it got away, and it went free and lived to eat many a mosquito.
3: I hope so.
1: Yeah,
3: you know, it did something.
1: There you
3: but
1: go.
3: I had a bat.
1: Wow,
3: a bat.
1: Tune in again next week for another episode of I Love Charlie. Charlie, you got some splaining to do.
3: My God.
1: It's like a sitcom.
3: It was.
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3: Can I just tell you? If there was like a warrior like badge, I should get it.
1: Yeah.
3: Because that's the second time in as many years that I've had to pick up a wild animal.
1: Yeah.
3: Okay.
1: You wanted to live out in the great outdoors, man.
3: Yeah, I'm changing my mind. I don't want to anymore. I'm done.
1: How are the roads looking, MJ?
4: The southbound 400 dealing with some typical delays between King and Rutherford. For a while, it picks up pace but slows again between Finch and the 401 heading into Toronto. Heading down the 404, that's a slow go right now from Davis to St. John's Side Road and more slowdowns from Stouffville Road to 16th Avenue. While 90 to Angus, not finding any problems. And on 27 to Elmvale, 92 on the way to Wasaga, not hearing of any setbacks. 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I'm MJ. More traffic in minutes on 107.5 Cool FM.
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0: 107.5 Cool FM, and there's Raven Lene at 8:21. Dale and Charlie on the way at 8:30. Dan has got the Barry 360 newsroom all figured out. We're going to see what Barry's talking about. I know what most of us are talking about, those tariff things that are going on. So that seems to be the topic of
1: the day. I think it's more just the unknown of it.
0: Yeah.
1: I think that's the bigger, like, what does this mean?
0: So Dan's going to try to explain a little bit to us at 8:30. We've got rain coming later on today, maybe even the thunderstorms coming up. And a cool high of just 19 today, so you really notice the difference when you step outside today. 14 right now. We're going to find out what's trending next on Cool.
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0: All right, Charlie.
1: More than a decade after their hit biker drama concluded its seventh season run, the ensemble cast of Sons of Anarchy have joined forces once again for a new limited series ordered by FX.
0: Okay.
1: That is going to be cool. It's funny because a friend of mine was just saying that she's been watching Sons of Anarchy for the first time.
0: Right.
1: And she's like, oh my God, it's so good. I never knew it was that good.
0: Yep.
1: So this is really exciting news for people that really enjoyed the series.
0: Okay.
1: Because it also had Katie Sagal, right? Peggy.
0: Right, Peggy.
1: But Married with Children. Run, Terry, Run. The upcoming Terry Fox documentary has a brand new trailer.
7: When I'm running each day, I take one day at a time. When I'm running, I take 1 mile at a time, and I take one corner at a time. Every signpost, I'm looking at it and reaching out for that signpost. Every corner, I'm reaching out. And this is the type of thing I'm thinking of when I'm running.
1: That's really cool. Now, this is never before seen footage, just released 1 month ahead of the premiere at TIFF.
0: Yeah.
1: So, I mean, we knew that this Terry Fox documentary was coming, but using nearly 100 reels of recently recovered archival footage.
0: That is cool.
1: Yes. Run, Terry, Run promises an inside look at the British Columbia athlete and his cancer research advocacy. So that's really cool. The Marathon of Hope from 1980.
0: You ready for this?
1: Tell me.
0: So AC/DC.
1: Yes.
0: Is on tour.
1: Yeah.
0: As they always seem to be. And they are doing a concert, or scheduled to do one.
1: Okay.
0: At the Dome of America in St. Louis.
1: All right.
0: Now, there was a band that was supposed to be opening for them.
1: Okay.
0: The Pretty Reckless.
1: The Pretty Reckless.
0: The Pretty Reckless. I'm not sure who they are.
1: Okay.
0: They pulled out. Can't do the opening act. I don't know why. There's no explanation given.
1: Okay.
0: But everybody's thinking, who's going to be the opening act for the concert? Who's going to fill in?
1: For AC/DC?
0: Well, I think, no, AC/DC is going to be playing.
1: Yes.
0: For the opening act.
1: Oh, who's filling in for the opening act?
0: Who's going to be filling in for the opening act?
1: Capiche.
0: Because when I went to go see the Eagles,
1: okay,
0: the Doobie Brothers stepped in. You know who's filling in as opposed to this Pretty Reckless who nobody knows? There's a little band called the Foo Fighters.
1: What?
0: And if you've already got tickets, you just realize that you're going to see the Foo Fighters.
1: With AC/DC.
0: With AC/DC.
1: That's like a double header. That's a double.
0: Yeah.
1: Wow.

0: 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Imagine you've already got your tickets for AC/DC, and then it's like, oh no, the Foo Fighters are going to be opening for them. Well, that's just terrible, isn't it? Just terrible. We've got some more concert-related information for you coming up in a little bit as well. Dale and Charlie on the way at 9 o'clock. We roll into commercial-free mornings. Right now, let's see how the roads are rolling. Traffic details with MJ.
1: Looking really good out there right now. No major delays spotted for you out on the 400 between Barrie right on down to the GTA. Nothing too heavy. Does slow down a little bit, though, between Finch and the 401 traveling into Toronto. Meanwhile, on the southbound 404, there is some volume between Davis and St. John's Side Road. It's going to slow down again between Stouffville Road down to 16th Avenue. Highway 11, no major issues spotted there from Barrie to Orillia to Gravenhurst. And over on 27 to Elmvale, on 90 to Angus, 89 to Alliston, you're in for a good trip. 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I'm MJ. More traffic in minutes on 107.5 Cool FM.
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2: Good morning. Here's what Barrie's talking about. May start to really see where the fallout from the broken down trade talks go as we get a new week started. Early reaction had Canadians booing the American national anthem at weekend sporting events, and there was a resurgence in Buy Canadian talk. There is going to be pain in the pocketbook. Manufacturers, for the most part, are backing the government on this, anxious to hear what the Prime Minister has planned in terms of helping businesses and Canadians in general get through this. Premier Ford expected to outline his government's plans at a noon news conference in Hamilton. New Zealand joining a growing number of countries looking to ban kids under 16 from social media, pointing to harmful content, addictive technology, and pressures they're not equipped to deal with. There would be no penalties for parents or children, but tech firms could be fined up to 10% of their global revenue for failing to meet obligations. Parking rates at Orillia Soldiers Memorial Hospital will increase August 31st for the first time in 13 years. Daily max will increase from $10 to $12.50. Adjustments will also be made to the 30-minute rate and fees for weekly and monthly passes, and there will be new discounted 5-day, 10-day, and 30-day passes. Singer, actor Shelley Fabare has died. Several TV shows to her credit, including Coach, One Day at a Time, and The Donna Reed Show, co-starred in three movies with Elvis, and had a hit song with Johnny Angel in 1962. Fabare was 82. Spider-Man, Brand New Day, spent another weekend at the top of the box office, spinning a web that held off a slew of newcomers. Big moment, local buzz. We want to hear about it. Text us at 705-797-1111. Barrie Baycats dropped a 9-5 decision to Brantford Sunday, but did manage to lock up a playoff spot over the weekend. Jays bats went quiet in the Bronx Sunday, falling 8-3 to the Yankees. They stranded 21 runners in scoring position across their two losses in New York, and now sit a game and a half out of a wild card spot. They're off today before opening a 3-game set against Kansas City tomorrow night. All of their games the rest of the way are against sub-500 teams. On the hardwood, Canada captured the Women's Olympic pre-qualifying tournament championship with an 83-53 win over Mexico. In WNBA action, Toronto Tempo lost 88-78 to Las Vegas. BC Lions knocked off the Saskatchewan Roughriders 30-16 in the CFL, and training camp opens today for the Barrie Colts as the countdown to a new OHL season gets underway. More showers on the way, the forecast in 30.
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2: Be in and out of showers today. Chance of late day thunder, high 19. Showers ending this evening. Stays cloudy, low around 14. Some sun tomorrow. Chance of showers early on and a high around 22. It's 13 in Barrie. For updates all day long, follow us on Blue Sky and X at Barrie 360 and online at Barrie360.com.

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1: Yeah, we should have like a wall.
0: All of the great artists that have played at Kempenfest.
1: There should be like a Kempenfest wall.
0: There you go.
1: And it should be downtown somewhere.
0: Yep.
1: Maybe along Lake Shore. I don't know. Just like build a wall. That would be so cool.
0: Or like a wall in even by the South Shore Center where the concert stage is
1: just
0: set up.
1: Somewhere. And then all of and names or something. That would be really.
0: Downtown. Yeah.
1: Yeah, that'd be cool. A Kempenfest wall of fame.
0: Yeah, exactly.
1: Like with little stars. And
0: so many great shows all the time there. Yep. Today would not be a good day for a show.
1: No.
0: I'm just being honest. But hey, maybe if you're younger. Like the kids that put up with BTS in the rain on Saturday, you'll
1: hardcore.
0: Do it. You'll do it.
1: Yes, they will.
0: I am not that age anymore.
1: No.
0: A little more mature. I prefer the finer things in life. Mm. And standing outside when it's only going to be 19 today and a pretty good chance of rain, not my cup of tea.
1: There was a concert promoter who recently posted a really funny video. Basically

0: the internet goes down? What if your face recognition doesn't work?
1: It's just accessing them, and you're standing in line trying to get in, and it's like,
0: exactly.
1: And you've got all tickets for you and your and the group of four that you're with. It's like,
0: And then what about the whole souvenir? You have like shoeboxes full of concert tickets, right? Like from back in the day.
1: Not anymore. What do we got? Screenshots now?
0: Right, but that's what I mean. Like, that was a thing.
1: It was a thing.
0: A souvenir.
1: Yeah.
0: I'm with you on this one, which is the chairs.
1: Yeah.
0: Okay?
1: Yeah.
0: More, like, you literally pay a ticket. You pay for a seat, usually. And now there's, like, general admission, right? Standing room only.
1: You know
0: things like that.
1: You know what gets me, though?
0: Mm.
1: Is you pay for a seat.
0: Yeah.
1: You go, you sit in your seat.
0: And then everybody stands.
1: Everybody stands forever. What are you standing for?
0: Because it's exciting.
1: No!
0: Cleaner.
1: Sit down.
0: Cleaner bathrooms. Okay? Especially like the whole porta potty thing. And just, you know, we're at the point in life, I think, where you deserve to have
1: a decent bathroom to use.
0: Yes, exactly. Right? Like, you don't want that random Purell that you don't even know if it's Purell that's in the porta potty, right? Okay? Okay.
1: Yeah.
0: Another one. Fine the band $1,000 for every minute that they are late coming on stage.
1: Every minute.
0: Every minute. Because at this point, it's like you want, you know, the opening act on at 8. You want the headliner on at 9:30. And you want back in your bed, in your jammies, with your mouthpiece and your breathing thing on by 11 o'clock at night. Right?
1: Yes.
0: And then finally, and I know this is one thing that you're on board with, Gen Xers, in order to go to a concert, would like all phones to be locked up. No phones allowed.
1: Yeah, no.
0: Nobody allowed to hold them up.
1: No.
0: Just good old-fashioned Bic lighters.
1: Yes.
0: Bring in your finger.
1: Live in the moment.
0: Bring it on.
1: All you can do is tell people about the concert.
0: Yes. Oh, man, you should have seen it. It was so cool.
1: Right?
0: And then this happened. And then a giant inflatable... That happened, by the way, at the AC/DC concert in 2009. Yeah, and it like these giant...
1: Okay.
0: Anyway, good times.
1: Oh my God.
0: Good times. Just saying. Yeah.
1: Okay. All right. It's 8:46, Cool FM traffic, MJ.
2: The southbound 400, you're going to find a little bit of volume. The closer you get to the GTA, it's going to slow down on you between Finch and the 401 heading into Toronto. Meanwhile, over on the 404, there is some light volume between Davis and St. John's Side Road. It is going to slow down again between Stouffville Road and 16th Avenue. Highway 11, meanwhile, no issues from Orillia to Barrie on 89 to Alliston. That's looking good. And on 27 to Elmvale, 90 to Angus. 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I'm MJ. More traffic in minutes on 107.5 Cool FM.
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0: It's Barry's Night to Shine. 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

0: sugar.
1: 107.5 Cool FM, Harry Styles and Watermelon Sugar. Is that going to get more expensive with the tariffs?
2: Well, watermelon season for us is almost over. And the reason I say that is because I've eaten it all. Yes. I literally polished off for dinner last night a half a watermelon.
1: That was dinner.
2: And I had to pee three times as a result.
1: God, yes.
2: Because, my God. I feel great this morning.
1: Well, I was going to say, you're well hydrated.
2: I am very. Fortunately, and I was actually thinking about that because things like what we can't really get in the winter here, like the oranges.
1: We're going to have to transport from Mexico.
2: Basically, yeah, because anything from the States is going to be like $5,000 for an orange.
1: Sure.
2: You know? So we'll have to make sure the tangerines and clementines at Christmas
1: are all boils down to what's going on. You know what? Dan Blakely and Ian McLennan in the Barrie 360 newsroom. Going to be following it all day long. And if you want to get details and updates and everything else like that, you can just go there. Barrie360.com to find out what's going on with the whole tariff kerfuffle that everybody, no matter how deep in, you know what you don't know, we're all kind of like, it affects us all. Not so long ago, I can still remember how that trip south made me smile. And I knew that if I had the chance, because of our country's true romance, that we could stop and party for a while. But the weekend events made a shiver, with new tariffs promised and delivered.
2: Great, thanks so much. So

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It's like our friendship died.

0: our long-term friendship has died.
1: Has.
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1: Like they cheated on us.
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0: I'm sure the details will be trickling out. Where do we go from here? Who knows? Who knows? Buy something local today, okay, when you're out there.
1: Yeah.
0: Stop into a store. If you need something, go buy it at a physical store and
1: like,
0: say
1: think
0: hi
1: about
0: to
1: it. Like, if you need some meat or something, like, hit up one of your butchers.
0: Yep, exactly.
1: Something like that.
0: Yep. Alrighty, let's get a last look at the roads before we jump into commercial-free mornings. MJ?
3: It's going to slow down a little on the 400 southbound as you're approaching Finch, heading on down to the GTA towards the 401, while north of Barrie, no problems on the 400 heading up to Coldwater and Highway 11. You're off to a good trip there between Barrie to Orillia to Gravenhurst. Meanwhile, on 92 to Mississauga, no major issues, and 27 to Elmvale, that looks good too. If you do spot a problem on the roads, let us know. 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I'm MJ. 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

music. 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

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Ariana Grande now. I hate that I made you love me on Cool FM.

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0: 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Just after the noon news. Yeah. I'll leave you with Teddy and I Hope on Cool FM.
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Hey, what's going on? It's Leanne Page. Happy Monday. Rainy, gloomy, maybe a thunderstorm later on this afternoon. Our high only getting up to about 19. We're at 15 right now in Barry. 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

coming up for multiple nominations at the 2027 Grammys, including her first ever nod for Best Pop Duo or Group Performance. And she could potentially be competing against herself because of this. She was a part of the song The Life of a Showgirl with Taylor Swift and Madonna's Bring Your Love. And if those both get nominated, then she's going to be competing with herself for both of those songs. Sabrina Carpenter, 107.5 Cool FM. 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

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I'm Leanne Page, and I hope you are enjoying the start of your workday. 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

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Someone pull me up a double shot of whiskey. Then me and Jay Daniels got a history. 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

his fiance Zoe Kravitz were changing how normal people dress at the airport. 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

Rain expected today, maybe even a thunderstorm by this afternoon. Our high is only getting up to about 19 tonight. More showers again, risk of a thunderstorm, 14 overnight. Mix of sun and cloud expected for tomorrow with a high of around 22. Here is Alex Warren for commercial-free mornings. 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

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Sorry. 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

coming up at noon, we have the All Request Listener Lunch right after our news from the Barrie 360 Newsroom. If you have a song that gets you going on this gray and gloomy Monday, give me a call, 705-727-1075. Cameron Wickham to get us there on Cool FM. I'll show

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1: Good morning. Here's what Barrie's talking about. May start to really see where the fallout from the broken down trade talks go as we get a new week started. Early reaction had Canadians booing the American national anthem at weekend sporting events, and there was a resurgence in Buy Canadian talk. There is going to be pain in the pocketbook. Manufacturers, for the most part, are backing the government on this, anxious to hear what the Prime Minister has planned in terms of helping businesses and Canadians in general get through this. Premier Ford expected to outline his government's plans at a noon news conference in Hamilton. New Zealand joining a growing number of countries looking to ban kids under 16 from social media, pointing to harmful content, addictive technology, and pressures they're not equipped to deal with. There would be no penalties for parents or children, but tech firms could be fined up to 10% of their global revenue for failing to meet obligations. Parking rates at Orillia Soldiers Memorial Hospital will increase August 31st for the first time in 13 years. Daily max will increase from $10 to $12.50. Adjustments will also be made to the 30-minute rate and fees for weekly and monthly passes, and there will be new discounted 5-day, 10-day, and 30-day passes. Singer, actor Shelley Fabare has died. Several TV shows to her credit, including Coach, One Day at a Time, and The Donna Reed Show, co-starred in three movies with Elvis, and had a hit song with Johnny Angel. In 1962, Fabare was 82. Spider-Man, Brand New Day, spent another weekend at the top of the box office, spinning a web that held off a slew of newcomers. Big moment, local buzz. We want to hear about it. Text us at 705-797-1111. Barrie BayCats dropped a 9-5 decision to Brantford Sunday, but did manage to lock up a playoff spot over the weekend. Jays bats went quiet in the Bronx Sunday, falling 8-3 to the Yankees. They stranded 21 runners in scoring position across their two losses in New York, and now sit a game and a half out of a wild card spot. They're off today before opening a three-game set against Kansas City tomorrow night. All of their games the rest of the way are against sub-500 teams. On the hardwood, Canada captured the Women's Olympic pre-qualifying tournament championship with an 83-53 win over Mexico. In WNBA action, Toronto Tempo lost 88-78 to Las Vegas. BC Lions knocked off the Saskatchewan Roughriders 30-16 in the CFL, and training camp opens today for the Barrie Colts as the countdown to a new OHL season gets underway. More showers on the way, the forecast in 30.
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1: Showers, chance of a thunderstorm through the afternoon and evening, high 19. Chance of showers overnight, 14. Tomorrow, slight chance of showers in the morning, sun cloud in the afternoon, and 25. 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

0: BTS, Butter, 107.5 Cool FM, and they made their long-awaited return to Toronto this past Saturday night. They were at the Rogers Stadium for the first time in 11 years. Hard to believe it's been that long. But the concert nearly got derailed because, of course, there was a severe thunderstorm and torrential rain happening at that time. But there had been fans that had been lining up as early as 5 o'clock in the morning for the show, and then the show was delayed because of the weather. But once it passed, the concert went ahead like usual, and the rain continued throughout parts of the performance, but fans just said getting soaked and leaving the venue was difficult, but really it kind of made the whole concert a little bit more memorable for them. So if you were there, I hope you enjoyed it. It is the All Request Listener Lunch. Give me a call. You want to hear a song? Maybe it reminds you of a concert you went to, or you just have a favorite song to put you in a better mood on a Monday. Call me up and make your request. 705-727-1075.
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0: 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Thousands gathered in Kingston this past Saturday night as CBC rebroadcasted the Tragically Hip's legendary final concert, making it 10 years since the band's last show. Absolutely crazy. 10 years already. Now, fans filled Springer Market Square, and tens of thousands also had gathered for the original concert, creating, you know, that loud, emotional, and very Canadian celebration, of course. And it was the Hip's final performance with Gord Downie, who, of course, passed away a year after that. And the band has released music and taken on other projects, but a full reunion, probably unlikely. But still, that last song of the night was Ahead by a Century, one of the band's biggest hits, making it very fitting ending to an iconic Canadian career. So if you saw it this past Saturday, just know you were part of Canadian history. It is the Outward Quest Listener Lunch. It's brought to you by Paul Sadler Motors of 550 Bayfield Street in Barrie. If you have a song you want to hear, give me a call, 705-727-1075.
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Basically, if you win, you get to decide what prize you want to go home with. Yeah, we're sick and tired of telling you the prize that you can win with one of our contests. So this way, we have given you a large list of incredible prizes to choose from. And honestly, if you win, I know it's going to be hard for you to pick, but you could be getting that Get on the Water package with a fishing boat, trailer, motor, paddle boards, and other water recreation products with an approximate retail value of $10,000 supplied by Sandy Cove Marine. Maybe you want to pick up a furniture shopping spree from Aboda Decor, approximate retail value of $10,000, a gold bar from Billa Buff Jewelers. 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Those are just some of the prizes that you could be choosing from if you win our Pick Your Prize contest. 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To get into that party, make sure you're listening for that cue to call. And when you hear it, be caller number 7 to this number, 705-727-1.

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6: Still can see some showers, maybe a thunderstorm this afternoon as well. Our high being 19. We're not quite there yet. Few showers tonight, maybe a thunderstorm this evening as well, getting down to about 14 overnight. Mix of sun and cloud expected for tomorrow. I'm going to feel closer to 25 by the afternoon with humidity. Right now in Barrie, we're sitting at 16.
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I'm Liam Page. I'm all full up for today for the All Request Listener Lunch. Thanks again for all the tunes, but we'll do it again tomorrow starting at noon right after the Barry 360 News Update. Coming up after 1 o'clock, make sure you are listening for that cue to call to get into our exclusive listener party in a couple of weeks for our Pick Your Prize contest. 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

I saw so many incredible social media posts when he was in Toronto over the weekend. If you were there, I am super jealous you got to see him perform. Ed Sheeran, wrap it up. 30 minutes commercial for music brought to you by Dr. Eric Smith at Berry Orthodontics. No referral needed. He's with Martin Garrix on this one. 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

0: Ed Sheeran, Martin Garrix, 107.5 Cool FM. Ed was in Toronto over the weekend. If you got to see him performing at Rogers Centre, I'm super jealous. I was not there, but he had three sold-out shows, nearly 3 hours long each, a 29-song set. It was like 50,000-plus fans each night that he performed to. And despite, you know, the massive stadium, I've gotten so many different reports and feedback from people saying that the show actually felt surprisingly intimate because Ed kind of spent much of the time alone on the stage with his acoustic guitar and just his loop station. So he was building songs live, you know, layering the beats, the vocals, the guitar parts and things like that. So it was just him, his guitar on stage in front of that many people. I love that. He also, of course, played all of the songs that were requested by Toronto fans. Because another thing I love about Ed is that before he goes to each city, he always puts up a little poll saying, hey, Toronto, or wherever he's playing, what songs do you want me to perform? So he played all of those ones. And of course, he shared plenty of personal stories about his career, his grief and songwriting and things like that. And then for the encore, he, of course, put on a Toronto Blue Jays jersey, because that is just what you do when you were performing in Toronto, right? Go Jays, go. Coming up, you have a shot at getting into our exclusive listener party September 11th at Liar's Kitchen and Social for our Cool FM Pick Your Prize contest before 2 o'clock today. 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

0: am so glad I am not the only one who does this. 107.5 Cool FM. I'm Leanne Page. 37% of pet owners say they leave the radio on when they leave the house for their pet. And yes, I am 100% guilty of this. So my dog, Sully, is what you would call a COVID dog. We got him at the beginning of March 2020, literally right before the world shut down. So yeah, he got very used to my husband and I being around all the time and being home with him. And then unfortunately, on top of that, he also suffers from seizures. So we don't really like leaving him unattended unless we absolutely have to. But when we do leave him alone for a little while, you better believe the Cool FM shower radio is on in our kitchen. And especially if it's during my show, I like to think that Sully is at home listening to his Cool FM shower radio, listening to his mommy, right? So I'm glad to hear that I am not a crazy dog person. Apparently, according to the study, if your pet has become accustomed to having you around, there is something comforting about having voices or some kind of sound in the house while you're gone. And the research found that plenty of pet owners use the radio or TV or other background noise exactly for that reason, to comfort their pet. Good to know. I am not a crazy dog mom.
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0: All right, I made a mistake. I have to apologize. 107.5 Cool FM. I'm Leanne Page. Call it a Monday brain. Call it mom brain. Call it, you know, I have been away on vacation. But I was just informed there are no more on-air chances to qualify for our Cool FM Pick Your Prize contest. So I'm sorry. I know I said the cue to call was coming up after 2. The last on-air giveaway was over the weekend with Gio. But there is some good news. There is one more chance to qualify for our Cool FM Pick Your Prize contest. And it's coming up this Thursday evening at Irvine Floor and Home on Veterans Drive in Barrie. 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
0: 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Showers, risk of a thunderstorm this afternoon. That's going to continue throughout the evening and into the overnight period as well. We'll get down to 14. Tomorrow, mix of sun and cloud should clear out by the afternoon and then be a high of around 25 with humidity. Right now in Barrie, we're sitting at 17.

According to Google, the instructional video for this is among the top 10 searched. And I can believe it. We'll talk about it after 2 o'clock. First, it's Preston Pablo to get us into 30 minutes commercial-free music. It's brought to you by Dr. Eric Smith at Berry Orthodontics. No referral needed.

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No judgment here. According to Google, the instructional video for this is among the top 10 searched. We'll talk about it coming up in about 6 minutes. Here's Somber on Cool FM.

0: 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I'm Leanne Page. What is the most random, weirdest thing that you have ever Googled? Because you know you have, and I know you have. Don't lie to me, because everybody does it, right? No judgment at all here. Join the conversation up on our Facebook page at Cool FM Barry, or call or text me at 705-727-1075, because we've all done it. We've been out and about. We get a random thought. We have a random question. We open up Google on our phone, ask Google, and probably more oftentimes than not, before you finish asking the question, Google will have already given you the answer, or at least the response, and filled it in for you, because somebody else has already asked that same random weird question. Now, one of the things that they say is some of the top searched questions: do penguins have knees? All right, valid, sure. Does farting burn calories? Okay, I kind of have to Google that now myself to check that answer. Why do men have nipples? Do worms have eyes? And according to Google, the instructional video on how to unclog a toilet is among the top 10 searched. So I guess that means somewhere right now, someone is watching a toilet tutorial with one hand and holding a plunger with the other.
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coming up next and all this week at 2:30 on Cool FM, your chance to win a Berry Fair prize pack, including 4 general admission tickets and 2 midway bracelets for the Berry Fair running this weekend at the ESSA Agriflex with Lost in Lyrics. It's right after Rev on Cool FM.

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1: 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DJ Bach going to give you lyrics to a song in his own way. All you have to do to win is tell me the title of the song that the lyrics are from. Here we go.
0: Chill out. What y'all yelling for? Lay back. It's all been done before. And if you could only let it be, you will see.
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3: Hey, we always love hearing from you. 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

0: Our Colts are back in action. 107.5 Cool FM. The Barry Colts training camp begins this Thursday, August 27th. They want you to come on out because players are going to be signing autographs. 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Go Colts, go! We got to look at our weather details, and we'll wrap up my portion of the day with my last thought next.
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0: 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Still can see some rain, thunderstorms continuing this afternoon and into this evening, and overnight we'll get down to about 14. Tomorrow, mix of sun and cloud expected. Small chance of showers in the morning, but should clear up by the afternoon, and it'll feel closer to 25 with humidity. Right now in Barrie, we are sitting at 19.
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1: 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Maybe it's simply the day you decide not to give up. And sometimes that's where the real magic begins. Enjoy the rest of your afternoon. Amy coming in after 3 o'clock. I'll leave you with Talk on Cool FM. 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

Ed Sheeran, Pharrell Williams sing Barry's Best Mix, 107.5 Cool FM. How's it going? My name is Amy. Glad to be with you on your Monday afternoon. It's definitely feeling like autumn. What do we have? Two hot weeks? And then is Mother Nature just going to like up and leave and not even say goodbye? Rude. Hey, make sure you are listening coming up before 4 o'clock. It is going to be a chance for you to win tickets to see Night of the Living Drag, Camp Never Dies. And this is an outrageous 80s slasher spectacular. And you can enjoy some great performance, twisted comedy, maybe some Halloween horror as well. And tickets are on sale at CasinoRama.com. Always better to win it. We'll have that before 4. Ariana Grande now. I Hate That I Made You Love Me. 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

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My name is Amy. 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

0: Those Days, Barry's Best Mix, 107.5 Cool FM. I feel like I'm about to make you mad right now, but listen, I'm asking a legitimate question. You know, the argument is a hot dog a sandwich? Most people say no. For whatever reason, I don't know. I happen to think a hot dog is a sandwich. It has a bun, it has meat, and it has toppings. But we're not talking about the hot dog debate. We are talking cereal. Is cereal a soup? Now, don't come at me yet. Think on it. But give me a call or a text, 705-727-1075. Is cereal a soup? I mean, you've got the liquid, you've got the stuff in the bowl. Is it because it's cold? I don't know. Or maybe you think it is. 705-727-1075.
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5: Hi, just weighing in on your soup and cereal.
0: Okay.
5: Yeah, so cereal, the name is cereal because it's cereal grains. So that's what cereal is.
0: And I don't know if you're proving your point effectively.
5: Right, well, and soup is a whole bunch of stuff. Soup is hot. I know.
0: What about carbaccio? It's served cold.
5: I don't even know what that is, but I know like oatmeal, it's hot, but it's cereal. It's out of cereal grains, so cereal is cereal. Soup is whatever you got laying around, you throw it in a pot and boil it, and then it's soup. But hot dogs are definitely in their own food group, so not sandwiches.
0: All right, thank you.
5: Okay, love you, bye.
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0: and Can't Feel My Face, Barry's Best Mix, 107.5 Cool FM. 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So let me know. It looks like we've got some more showers on the way, because that's what we need. It's not like my grass is growing mushrooms or anything. You're full with a forecast coming up.
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getting down to 14 tonight. Some more rain tomorrow. Highs of 21. And Wednesday, mostly cloudy skies, 25 degrees. Currently in Barrie, it's 17.

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6: 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All right, here we go. 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
1: How's it going, Chris?
2: It's good. How are you?
1: Good. Have you got a guest for today's blast from the past?
2: Wing Chun. Everyone have fun tonight.
1: There you go. Congratulations. We're getting you that Cobb's bread baked goods voucher. Way to go, Chris.
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0: That's Bulow, Sweet Little Lies, Barry's Best Mix, 107.5 Cool FM. How's it going? My name is Amy. Quarter after four on your Monday afternoon, and I gotta ask you a question. What is an app that you can't do without? Because my partner and I, before bed, he has this baseball game. And I think that if I was to magically remove it from his phone, he'd be absolutely devastated. And I'm a little bit more reasonable. It doesn't have to be like about social media, things like that, just an app in general. And for me, it's my banking app. That's important to me. I check it every night, every morning. And if it went missing off my phone, I wouldn't know what to do with myself. Well, I guess I'd open up my laptop, but it's just much more convenient. What is an app that you have, whether it's social media or anything else, that you absolutely cannot live without? Give me a call or a text, 705-727-1075. I know, I'm so responsible, right? My banking app. Way to live it up, Amy. Going out to the roads, Cool FM traffic with Brenda Devine. Hey, Brenda.
1: Hi there, Amy. Northbound Highway 404. You're pretty much good all the way up to approaching Bloomington. Then you've got that construction delay from there up through Van Dorf. Southbound is slow from Finch down to the DVP. Highway 400 southbound, there was a collision at Shepherd. Still slow approaching Shepherd down to the 401. Northbound side heavy from Finch as you make your way up through Langstaff. We had a collision blocking lanes there. And then a good ride until you get up towards Lloydtown. Busy from Lloydtown traveling up through Canal Road. You do have some slow traffic to deal with as well. Right now, here in Barrie, approaching ESSA up through Dunlop. That's northbound 400, southbound from Duckworth down to Dunlop. 400 to the north of us, good. Highway 11 as well between Barrie and Orillia, clear. But then it does slow down with that construction from Severn Bridge heading north up through north of Kilworthy. You want to update me on anything? 1-844 Road Jam. 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More traffic in minutes. 107.5 Cool FM.
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Good afternoon. My name is Amy. 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

0: Bruno Mars, Risk It All, Barry's Best Mix, 107.5 Cool FM, was asking the question, what's an app that you absolutely can't live without? Mine is banking, and I'm fairly confident, and I can speak for my partner, that he couldn't go without his baseball app. So what's an app that you can't live without? 705-727-1075. Chilly day today. I am not ready to be wearing a jacket, but here we are. Down to 14 degrees and more showers on the way. We'll have those details coming up. We're going to go out to the roads now for another look with Brenda Devine.
1: Hi there, Amy. A couple things on the go as you make your way on the 400 right now. If you're traveling southbound, it's heavy approaching Shepherd down to the 401. Northbound traffic approaching Finch up to north of Langstaff. There is a collision on the northbound 400 off-ramp to Langstaff. There's also southbound 400 off-ramp to westbound 407, a collision. And the northbound off-ramp to the westbound 407 is closed. So that whole area looks like it's just really slow through that area right now. As you make your way north of there, you've got traffic from Lloydtown up towards Canal Road. A collision on Major McKenzie just west of the 427 is jam solid. As you make your way approaching that crash, right over to the 50, Highway 50, and then southbound 50, jam through Major McKenzie as well. Highway 404, it's heavy from just north of Stouffville Road through Bloomington up towards that Van Dorf construction. Up here in Barrie, northbound 400 approaching Essa to north of it, slow southbound from Duckworth down to Dunlop. And that ongoing construction delay on Highway 11 northbound from Severn Bridge up to north of Kilworthy. 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I'm Brenda Devine. 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

0: 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Come and meet the Barry Colts at training camp happening this Thursday. So players are going to be there signing autographs. There's going to be free hot dogs and pop from 5 until 6. Free admission to the Colts blue and white game at 6 o'clock. And it's your chance to see the new Colts team and meet some of your favorite players as well. The kids will absolutely love this. Also, the 2026-27 season tickets are available as well. You're not going to want to miss out on that. It's happening at the Sadlin Arena, so we'll see you on Thursday. Going out to the roads, Cool FM traffic. Here's Brenda Devine.
1: Hi, Amy. Southbound 400, gem solid from Shepherd to the 401. Northbound traffic finch up towards Langstaff and Rutherford. Still this collision. Northbound 400 off-ramp to Langstaff. There's a collision. Southbound 400 off-ramp to the westbound 407. And there's a closure on the northbound 400 off-ramp to the westbound 407. So that whole area, not nice right now at all. There's still this collision at Major McKenzie approaching Highway 50 westbound and southbound Highway 50 down through Major Mac. Just jam solid as well. Looks like we've got a collision on the 400 right at Highway 9. It looks like it is on the southbound side, but the traffic is heavy from Lloydtown as you make your way north up through past Highway 9. If you're traveling up through the Barrie area, actually before you get to Barrie, you've got more traffic to deal with, 89 to north of it. And then through ESSA, northbound 400, southbound from Duckworth down to Dunlop, an ongoing construction delay on Highway 11, Severn Bridge up to north of Kilworthy. 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
2: 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Get the earliest and most consistent traffic reports with Barry 360 on 107.5 Cool FM.
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0: Showers, risk of a thunderstorm down to 14 tonight. A chance of showers and 21 Tuesday. Now Wednesday, mostly cloudy, highs of 25. Currently in Barrie, it's 17.

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We are going to be checking in from the Barry 360 newsroom coming up in a few moments. 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

0: 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Cool FM traffic with Brenda Devine.
1: Good afternoon. Traffic is slow on the northbound side of Highway 404 from Steeles right up to Major McKenzie, approaching Bloomington through Van Dorf. Highway 400 northbound traffic as well from Finch as you make your way up to north of Langstaff. Still seeing this collision on the northbound 400 off-ramp to Langstaff. Still seeing this collision southbound 400 off-ramp to the westbound 407. And that northbound 400 off-ramp to the westbound 407 remains closed. If you're traveling on Highway 50, it's jammed solid through Major McKenzie southbound side. And jam solid on Major McKenzie from the 427 over through Highway 50. Traveling on the 400, expect a heavy go from Lloydtown up to north of Highway 9. And then here in Barrie, approaching Essen and Dunlop, southbound from Duckworth to Dunlop. And then you've got that construction delay as you travel northbound Highway 11, approaching Kilworthy up to north of it. I'm Brenda Devine. More traffic in minutes on 107.5 Cool FM.
0: 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Good afternoon, Ian McLennan.
2: Good afternoon. Here's what Barrie's talking about. Days after trade talks with the U.S. collapsed, Prime Minister Mark Carney said at a news conference this afternoon that Washington added last-minute demands that would have limited Canada's sovereignty.
3: An attitude at the negotiation table that Canada is a subsidiary of the United States. The Canadian industry is going to be disadvantaged relative to American industry. That we're going to set up terms so that over time, Canadian industry is going to face constant headwinds. That's not something we're going to accept.
2: And U.S. President Donald Trump made more threats on social media today, threatening to hike U.S. tariffs on all vehicle, auto parts, and steel from Canada to 50% beginning January the 1st. And he called Premier Doug Ford a flunky of the Prime Minister. Over to you, Premier.
4: I don't respond to a dictator like President Trump, a bully like President Trump. As I said before, he's the type of guy in school that would take your lunch money one day, take your toque off your head the next day, and then steal your running shoes. But I'm not going to take any advice off a guy that's the king of bankruptcies.
2: Ford also called Trump a loser. Two men in their 40s from Barrie facing multiple charges after city cops spotted a motorist who was a prohibited driver. The vehicle was stopped on Esser Road just north of Burton Avenue on Saturday afternoon. Police say a search turned up a white powdery substance, two prohibited knives, and break and enter tools. The vehicle was reported stolen earlier that day. Police say one of the suspects was allegedly involved in the theft of a vehicle from a home last week on Quinlan Road. Extra charges laid against one of the men because of that. The second suspect in that case is still on the loose. OPP continue to seek answers in a deadly collision 1 year ago today in New Tecumseh that claimed the life of a 23-year-old man from Newfoundland who was visiting the community. Police say the pedestrian was struck by a vehicle around 1:30 a.m. on 13th Line near Agila Tecumseh Town Line. The vehicle, a 2020 to 2025 Ford Escape, is believed to have fled the scene. A right rear air deflector was located at the collision site. Police say they want the driver to come forward and add that they may not have realized a person was on the road. OPP and Collingwood firefighters responded to the town's water tower. Police say a man climbed the water tower, was on top of the structure Saturday afternoon. They talked him down. Charges include intoxicated in a public place and failing to comply with a probation order. Your Eyes on the Street could be our next headline. Text your tip to 705-797-1111. The Blue Jays host Kansas City for three at Rogers Center starting tomorrow night. The Jays are a game and a half back of Texas and Cleveland for the last AL wildcard spot. Still some showers in the forecast. The weather in 30.
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2: Showers and chance of a thunderstorm this evening and overnight, low 14. Tomorrow, slight chance of showers in the morning. Otherwise, a cloudy day and 21. It is 19 in Barrie. For updates all day long, follow us on Blue Sky and X at Barrie 360 or online at Barrie360.com.
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Because I gotta have faith. I gotta have faith. Because I gotta have faith. I gotta have faith. George Michael, Faith, Barry's Best Mix, 107.5 Cool FM. So I was gifted a salad spinner. I've never owned a salad spinner. I'm not sure where I'm going to put it. My kitchen space is tight, which is probably why I don't have one. But what is the most unnecessary kitchen gadget that you own? Whether it was gifted to you or you purchased it because you thought, you know what, I'm going to use that, and then you never do. Give me a call, 705-727-1075, or you can text me as well. Here's Harry Styles with American Girls, Barry's Best Mix, 107.5 Cool FM.

0: Wales, American Girls, Barry's Best Mix, 107.5 Cool FM. Did you hear the news that Jessica Simpson has confirmed that there is a Netflix documentary about her life coming next year? So we have to wait until 2027, but she says it's time to open a new chapter. And listen, I think that takes a lot of guts to open up your life like that, because, you know, it was funny back in the early 2000s, you know, when she had several blonde moments. I can say that because I'm blonde. But I think it's going to be good. I'm going to have to check it out. But yeah, we've got a year to wait. They always do that to us. A, waiting. Going out to the roads, Cool FM traffic with Brenda Devine.
1: Hi there, Amy. Northbound 404, seeing traffic on and off right now from Steeles up to Major McKenzie, and then approaching Bloomington up to Van Dorf. Highway 400 southbound heavy from Shepherd to the 401. Northbound 400 off-ramp to the westbound 407. That is closed. As you make your way on the 400, you've got slow traffic from approaching the 407, traveling up towards Rutherford. Not seeing any delays as you make your way past there until you get up to Lloydtown, and then heavy from that point up through Canal Road. Highway 400 as you travel through Barrie, northbound Essa to north of it, southbound from Bayfield down towards Dunlop is slow, and then to the north of us, 400 looks good. Highway 11 between Barrie and Orillia clear, a little bit better on that Highway 11 up through Kilworthy, but there's still that construction delay through there. I'm Brenda Devine. More traffic in minutes on 107.5 Cool FM.
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0: The Weeknd, Dancing in the Flames, Barry's Best Mix, 107.5 Cool FM. How's it going? My name is Amy on your drive at 5, brought to you by Paul Saddle and Motors, 550 Bayfield Street in Barrie. Do you like community theater? Well, A Midsummer Night's Dream kicks off on Thursday. 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It's running until September 13th. And I think it's going to be absolutely outstanding. 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And yeah. 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So much great talent. 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
1: Hi there, Amy. Not looking too bad. There's the usual slow spots northbound 404 from just north of Steeles up to Major McKenzie, Bloomington up to Van Dorf, and now a little bit busy through the Newmarket area between St. John's Side Road and Mulock on the north and southbound side. Highway 400 of northbound from Finch up through just north of Langstaff, and then more traffic from Lloydtown, and this is on and off now up to Highway 88 with a little bit of traffic southbound approaching Highway 88 on Highway 400 as well. I did see a busy on Highway 9 both directions through Highway 27 in Schaumburg. There is construction through there. And then northbound 400 here in Barrie from Essa up towards Dunlop, southbound from Bayfield down to Dunlop. And then to the north of us, pretty much good to go except for that construction area. Highway 11 southbound approaching Severn Bridge and northbound through Kilworthy. 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I'm Brenda Devine. More traffic in minutes on 107.5 Cool FM.
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0: Tyler Shaw with you, Barry's Best Mix, 107.5 Cool FM. I was asking the question, the most unnecessary kitchen gadget that lives in your house. And a lot of stuff to go do with garlic. Now, I know how delicious fresh garlic is, but I'm a jarlic girly because I can just ploop it in the pan and be done with it, and then my fingers don't stink. But I actually do have a garlic press of sorts, so I can't say much. But what is the most unnecessary kitchen gadget that you've got? 705-727-1075. Going out to the roads, Cool FM traffic with Brenda Devine.
1: Hi there, Amy. Southbound Highway 404. That's the slow spot right now from just past Steeles down to the DVP. Northbound 404 from Steeles up to Major McKenzie. Approaching Bloomington up to Van Dorp, but you're good north of there now. Highway 400 southbound. It slows approaching Shepherd down to the 401. Northbound traffic from Finch up through Langstaff. And then more traffic from Lloydtown through Highway 9. It actually continues as you make your way up through the 5th line. Traveling north of there doesn't look too bad until you get into Barrie. You've got that volume to deal with approaching ESSA up towards Dunlop. It breaks up at that point. Southbound down to Dunlop as well. And then to the north of us, everything's good except for that Highway 11 from just north of Severn Bridge, northbound up to north of Kilworthy. Construction delay continues. I'm Brenda Devine. More traffic in minutes on 107.5 Cool FM.
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2: This evening, down to about 14 degrees. Tomorrow, chance of showers and 21, mostly clouds for Wednesday, highs of 25. Currently in Barrie, it's 17.

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1: Good evening. Some light traffic southbound Highway 404 from Steeles down to the 401. Highway 404 northbound traffic approaching Bloomington up through Van Dorf. A Highway 400 northbound heavy and slow from Shepherd as you make your way up through Rutherford. And then from approaching Highway 9 up through Canal Road, a little bit of traffic through the 5th line. And then up here in Barrie, much better southbound. There's a little bit of traffic on the northbound side between Essa and just north of it. And then to the north of us, those routes are looking good right now. I'm Brenda Devine. More traffic in minutes on 107.5 Cool FM.
0: 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Good evening, Ian McLennan.
2: Good evening. Here's what Barrie's talking about. Prime Minister Mark Carney says Canada will go back to the negotiating table on a trade deal once the U.S. changes its attitude. Carney commented in Quebec today, days after the PM suspended trade talks with the U.S., accusing America of trying to introduce last-minute measures that could have restricted Canada's ability to do deals with other countries and protect its culture. The breakdown in talks prompted the U.S. to impose 50% tariffs on about $28 billion worth of Canadian products. Carney says Canada will retaliate dollar for dollar starting September the 8th. And Donald Trump poured more fuel on the fire today in a social media post threatening to hike tariffs on all vehicles, auto parts, and steel from Canada to 50% on January the 1st. Trump also took a swipe at Premier Doug Ford. On social media, Trump called Ford a flunky of the prime minister, and the premier fired back.
3: Well, good. Egan, you know something? I've been in this game a lot longer than he has. I got skin on me like an alligator. And you think an insult from him hurts me? Well, bring it on, buddy. I'm ready. Bring it on. You know something? I've dealt with guys like you my whole life. And guess what? Y'all become losers because you're a loser.
2: Ford also threatened to cut off electricity and critical minerals to the U.S. Eagle-eyed Barrie cops spotted a motorist who was not supposed to be behind the wheel. The car pulled over on Essa Road just north of Burton Avenue on Saturday afternoon. Police say officers spotted a white powdery substance in the car and seized two prohibited knives and identity documents. They discovered the vehicle had been reported stolen earlier that morning. Two Barrie men in their 40s written up on multiple charges, and one of the suspects actually got extra charges after police linked him to an alleged vehicle theft August 20th from a home on Quinlan Avenue. A second suspect is still being sought. OPP have renewed their appeal for information in the death of a 23-year-old man visiting from Newfoundland who was struck by a vehicle in New Tecumseh. Police say a year ago today, around 1:30 in the morning on a Sunday, officers responded to a report of a pedestrian being struck by a vehicle on 13th Line near Agila-Tecumseh Town Line. The man was pronounced dead at the scene. Investigators believe the vehicle was a 2020 to 2025 Ford Escape. They say a right rear air deflector was located at the crash scene. Big moment, local buzz. We want to hear it. Text us at 705-797-1111. Blue Jays have the night off before opening a three-game series at home against Kansas City tomorrow. The Jays are a game and a half back of Texas and Cleveland for the last wildcard playoff spot. More showers, the forecast in 30.
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3: Showers and chance of a thunderstorm this evening and overnight, low 14. Tomorrow, slight chance of showers in the morning. Otherwise, a cloudy day and 21. 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

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This next artist is going to be coming to the Scotiabank Arena October 26th and 27th. It's Olivia Rodrigo, Drop Dead on Cool.

0: you to Vegas, no excuses. Barry's Best Mix, 107.5 Cool FM. Is there a food combination that people judge you for liking? This food combination, I won't even eat at home if my family is around, but it's pickles on saltines. Has to be saltines, and it has to be sweet pickles. And I don't know what it is. It's just the flavor combination is outstanding. Don't judge me. What's a food combination that people judge you for liking? Let me know. 705-727-1075. Going out to the roads with Brenda Devine.
1: Good evening. Looking good out there for the most part. Not seeing any delays to Barrie or to the north of us. There's some traffic on the 404 north and southbound, south of Highway 401, and then northbound from Highway 7 to Major McKenzie. Still a little bit from Bloomington up through that Van Dorf construction. Southbound 400 Shepherd to the 401. Northbound side from Finch as you make your way up through Langstaff with that northbound Highway 400 off ramp to the westbound 407 closed. Everything else looks good. 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I'm Brenda Devine. More traffic in minutes on 107.5 Cool FM.
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Adam Scott shared in Taylor and Travis's wedding and appeared on the Today Show. And he says, you know what I think the thing we all walked away with? The impression we had more than anything was that it was a real wedding. You had the sense that these people just love each other, and it was kind of a grand scale of things. There were more people than were at my wedding, but at its core, felt like a regular wedding with two people coming together. And I think that's how it should be, no matter if you're famous or not. So that's good to hear. It's Preston Pablo, Banks and Ranks now. Flowers Need Rain on a

0: Justin Pablo, Banks and Ranks, Flowers Need Rain, Barry's Best Mix, 107.5 Cool FM. Thanks so much to Cassidy for sending me a text message about the, you know, the weird food combinations that you like that people might judge you for. And I have heard that peanut butter on hamburgers is really delicious. Never tried it, and I've never tried peanut butter on hot dogs, but Cassidy says peanut butter on hot dogs, delicious. All right, I'll take your word for it. How about I'll try your thing if you try mine? Deal? Going out to the roads with Brenda Devine.
1: Good evening. It's looking pretty good out there for the most part, although it's a little bit wet here and there in the listing area. Make sure you've got that windshield washer fluid topped up. Traveling on the 404, some traffic, Highway 7 up to Major McKenzie, and then from Bloomington up through Van Dorf, Highway 400. Some traffic as well as you approach Highway 407. Just some light volume through there. And that's about it. It's a little bit busy still on 50 down through Major McKenzie, but it's improved quite a bit. And then here in Barrie, both north and southbound 400 are busy, but traffic is moving along at the limit through the split and to the north of us, all looking good. Do you really know what's in your water? 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I'm Brenda Devine. More traffic in minutes on 107.5 Cool FM.
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9: Hey, we always love hearing from you. 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

could drive home in silence. 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

0: la carte and the way we touch on Barry's Best Mix, 107.5 Cool FM. How's it going? My name is Amy. Oh, Monday, right? Well, we made it through. Big congratulations to you. Sometimes, you know, when you know that it's a Monday, rolling out of bed is that much more difficult. You got to shake the cobwebs off from the weekend, right? But you did it. You did it. And tomorrow, it's just going to get easier. We've got one last look at the roads with Brenda Devine.
1: Good evening. A couple of things on the go in Vaughan, Akeel and Rutherford, a jam solid, especially on Rutherford because of a collision at that intersection. I also did see a crash on Highway 7 right at the Highway 400. So if you're traveling on Highway 7 through Highway 400, you've got heavy traffic through there as well. And then northbound 400 from Finch up to the 407, a little bit slow. Other than that, there's some traffic on Highway 404, Bloomington up through that Van Dorf construction. You've got a nice drive through Barrie. You've got a nice drive north of us. We've got lots of rain in the forecast, so make sure you've got that windshield washer fluid topped up as you make your way out and about. 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I'm Brenda Devine. For traffic updates all day long, follow us on X at Barrie360 Alerts.
2: From crashes to road closures, if it's happening in Simcoe County and you spot it, we want to hear about it. 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
0: 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Showers, 14 degrees tonight. Showers and 21 Tuesday and Wednesday. Clouds, 25. 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
1: September 17th. 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And I'll tell you, it's a really powerful night. We've got Gio taking you through the hottest, most requested songs of the day. The top 7 at 7 coming up. Here's Ella Langley, Choosing Texas on

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0: Shirley Cardin, The Way We Touch. It's 107.5 Cool FM. It is Gio. Good evening. We're counting down your top 7 at 7, your most requested songs of the day. Let's see what we got at number 1 tonight. It's song number 6 on Cool.
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0: Taylor Swift, I Knew It, I Knew You, song number 4 on our top 7 at 7. Of course, one of the biggest names at the MTV Music Awards this year. She picked up nominations, including Video of the Year and Artist of the Year as well. She's got 9. That's right, 9 nominations. It just puts her just behind Madonna, who has 11 and leads all the nominees. We'll find out how much she's going to walk away with in terms of hardware coming out on September 27th in Los Angeles for the 2026 Video Music Awards. We got song number 3 on our top 7 at 7 next on Cool.
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0: applause. I just might. Song number 3 on our top 7 at 7. We are counting down your most requested songs of the day. Another MTV Video Music Award nominee with 5 nominations up for Artist of the Year and Video of the Year, along with Best Direction and Best Editing for the song you just heard there, I Just Might, from Bruno Mars, in at song number 3. Here's song 2.
1: 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Ooh.

0: Homewrecker, song number two on our top 7 and 7. It is Gio. We are counting down your most requested songs of the day. And coming up next, we've got song number one, the most requested song of the day. We'll find out if Olivia Dean is there, or maybe we'll have a new number one. We got that for you next on Cool.
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4: 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Because 107.5 Cool FM is out chasing the best moments of summer all across Simcoe County. It's the Cool Days of Summer, brought to you by Happy Dad. And when you spot us, that's your cue. 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

0: John Desmond, Jamie Fine, and Body. It's 107.5 Cool FM. It is Gio. Good evening. There's a great event happening this weekend, especially if you love pickleball. The Township of Tiny Charity Pickleball Tournament is taking place August 27th through the 30th at Parkside Park. 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

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It's 107.5 Cool FM. It is Gio. We're running 30 minutes of uninterrupted cool music. Hey, remember those little free libraries? You've probably seen them around Barrie and Simcoe County. Well, someone has taken that idea and brought back Blockbuster. What a crazy good idea this is. I'm going to talk more about this coming up next hour. It's the weekend of Daft Punk, and I feel it coming on Cool FM.

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It's Gio. Happy Monday to you. Yeah, another week. Man, we were just cruising through August. It's Taylor Swift. I knew it. I knew you.